0: So Ciccarelli Jewelers hooking it up with that stainless steel men's citizens watch, KHOP at 95.1. It's Ian Riley. I'm just getting qualified. We'll get you Six Flags tickets. Hello, KHOP. What's your name? Where are you from?
1: Hey, my name is Sarah. I live in Patterson. I'm ready to win these tickets.
0: All right, Sarah, we're going to play What's the Time? I'm going to ask you three questions loosely based around time. You get them right, you get tickets, and you're qualified for the stainless steel citizens men's watch from Ciccarelli Jewelers. Are you ready?
1: Okay, I'm ready.
0: Here we go. Question number one. Sarah, before electricity, before batteries, before smartwatches, people used one of these to tell time using just the sun. What is it?
1: A sundial.
0: One for one. Question number two, Sarah. You're a pro at this. Mondays are rough. Fridays are awesome. But how many days are in a week?
1: In a whole week, 7 days.
0: There you go. Two for two. For the win, Sarah. Every New Year's resolution starts in this month. Which month is it?
1: January.
0: January is absolutely correct. You just won.
1: Yeah! We won.
0: I'm going to get you four tickets for Six Flags Discovery Kingdom, and you're also qualified for the Stainless Steel Citizens Men's Watch from Ciccarelli Jewelers.
1: Yes! Yeah, let's go. I'm so happy.
0: Congrats. I hope you guys have a great time.
1: Thank you so much. 95.1.
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5: A better life with Dr. Sanjay Gupta.
6: There are lots of things you can measure to get an idea of how healthy you are at any given moment. Temperature, heart rate, blood pressure, just to name a few. But how about how healthy you will be and how long you're likely to live? According to a new study out of the University at Buffalo, two simple strength tests are pretty accurate at predicting longevity in older women. One is hand grip strength, and the other is how quickly people can stand up from a seated position without using their arms. By the way, I remember interviewing former President Jimmy Carter when he was quite old and being really impressed how he just popped out of the chair without using his arms. Not a lot of older people can actually do that. But I think the message here is that maintaining strength as you age is going to help you perform everyday activities, but also help you avoid injury and stay independent. I'm Dr. Sanjay Gupta, helping you live a better life.
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All the hits, KHOP 95.1 with Vertical Horizon at Jesse's Grove Winery in Lodi this Saturday. Two tickets right now to caller 9, 209-540-951. I'll get you taken care of on KHOP 95.1. Good luck.

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6: A better life with Dr. Sanjay Gupta.
7: They say consistency is key, but sometimes you just gotta switch it up. A new study out of Harvard School of Public Health found that varying your exercise routine could add years to your life. What exercise someone did didn't matter much. What did matter was that all the exercises together worked all the muscle groups in their body. Now, an added benefit to changing things up is it can help you push through the plateau effect. That's when your body gets so efficient at doing something that you actually stop getting better at it. And we know from previous research that specializing in any one sport at a young age can make someone actually more prone to injury. And as experts we talk to point out, even elite athletes switch up things with their workouts, making sure to target strength, cardio, flexibility, balance, and doing that every single week. I'm Dr. Sanjay Gupta, helping you live a better life.
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0: Well, just a heads up, if you plan on checking out Spider-Man Brand New Day tomorrow, KHOP at 95.1, get your tickets soon, because I had a hard time locking down mine. It might have to be something I check out later in the weekend, which would be fine, by the way, because it's going to be really hot this weekend. We got a heat wave coming into the valley. Friday, Saturday, Sunday, Monday are going to be the hottest days from this heat wave, the heat dome, as they're calling it. But Spider-Man, Brand New Day, man, and I think I mentioned this yesterday, all the reviews are saying this is the very best Spider-Man that they have done. So I'm excited for this one because I honestly think Tom Holland, and don't get me wrong, I like all the Spider-Mans, Tobey Maguire, Andrew Garfield, Tom Holland. Tom Holland is my favorite. I know there's a lot of Tobey Maguire loyalists out there. And also, I have no issue with that. Tobey Maguire, also really good. Tom Holland's kind of my favorite on this one. So if you want to check it out this weekend, just be aware, you got to get those tickets in advance.
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0: All the hits, KHOP at 95.1. See you in Riley. Tame Impala in the Mile High City, Denver. They're playing on a weekend, and if you want to check out Tame Impala over the weekend, airfare, hotel, and tickets, not this weekend, but it's coming up. Got to get qualified right now. 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
0: That's what's up. 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
4: How often do you stop to wonder whether you should share something that's revealing, maybe even embarrassing, with a partner, a friend, or even your boss? In her new book called Revealing, The Underrated Power of Oversharing, behavioral scientist Leslie John says doing just that can help you deepen relationships that are vital to your life. We need people to trust us in order to get things like love, friendship, and career success. That's what she told us. When you make yourself vulnerable by revealing something sensitive, it does make other people trust you. In turn, when you ask someone to reveal something about themselves, showing that interest will generally lead someone to like you more. Why? Because people like to be asked about themselves, she says. It also signals that they are discriminating and choosy, but in a good way. I'm Dr. Sanjay Gupta, helping you live a better life.
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All the hits, KHOP at 95.1. When I come back tomorrow, get you qualified again for that stainless steel Citizens Men's Watch from Ciccarelli Jewelers and more Vertical Horizon tickets all tomorrow after 2 on KHOP.

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5: Summer truly is a state of mind, so I'm happy for some of these hot days that just feel nostalgic because you don't realize how good you have it during childhood until you get to our age where there is no such thing as summer break.
6: Yeah, news to the kids out there listening, your days are numbered.
5: You and I are big on trying to hold summer right where it's at. We don't want to be rushed. I see the Summerween parties. We're not taking part. But thus far, what would you consider the highlight?
6: Spending time with the lady at the pool or just doing summer activities. It's fun.
5: It's definitely been the pool for me, too, because my face right now, this tan, is looking like I just hopped off a plane from the islands. And you know what I was thinking about when I was taking out the dogs? I could easily set up a lawn chair outside of the house and catch the same tan I do by the pool, but something about being on pine straw hits different than poolside.

0: This may not end up on someone's resume, but I love the fact that you can know somebody for years and randomly discover they have a completely unnecessary superpower. There are people that can untie any knot, wake up 1 minute before their alarm without fail. When I do that, I hate when that happens. Or put the string back inside of a hoodie using nothing but their bare hands.
1: Yeah, like some people can hear electricity. Some always know which direction they're facing. One woman secretly dominated Guitar Hero tournaments.
0: Do you happen to have one of these secret superpowers that I don't know about yet?
1: I'm a really good golfer, so that's not known.
0: Okay, I need some lessons. You know, I can't get my ball off the tee. I honestly think that my secret superpower is that while I'm in an active dream, if I get into a sticky or dangerous situation, my brain knows to tell itself, you're dreaming. I've been able to do it since I was a kid. It's a strange thing, but have you ever had that where you know you're dreaming in your dream, and when it gets scary or somebody's about to kill you, you're like, you can't get out of it, but you are aware?
1: I haven't had that happen to me.
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1: The speed limit doesn't just protect you. 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And keep everyone on the road safe. 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
10: 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I'm Dr. Sanjay Gupta, helping you live a better life.
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0: It is Nightly with Jade and Tyler, and with cars pretty much driving themselves nowadays, what magic button would you add into your car?
1: I would have a coffee dispenser right above my cup holder, and I would definitely get some sort of LED communication lights, like, you know, the back of a big city bus that has messages. It would say, I'm so freaking sorry for cutting people off because I don't want to get popped on the highway, and maybe a little thank you for the people that let me cross in. What about you? What buttons would you soup your car up with if you could? They could do anything.
0: I'd have a button so I can press it, roll down my window, and a robotic arm punches the person next to me in the face.
1: Oh my God, why? What have they done?
0: People are nuts on the road, so I'd be like, hey, roll down your window, and then robotic arm right to the face.
1: Actually, that would not be such a bad idea for the motorcycles that weave in and out of traffic when you're right by an 18-wheeler and they're squeezing right past you, so not opposed.

Turlock to Tracy to Lathrop and Linden. From Modesto to Merced, we got you. 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

0: You would assume the more children you have, the most stressful life becomes. But a survey of more than 7,000 moms found out that 3 may actually be the most stressful number. With 1 child, 1 adult can focus on them. With 2, you can still attempt man-to-man defense. The 3rd child arrives and suddenly parents are outnumbered. Everybody's crying. It's chaos and nobody knows where the left shoe went.
1: What really grabbed my attention was the fact that it said even 4 or more is not as difficult as 3. I don't think I can relate. I have only 1 sister. What about you?
0: No, yeah, just 1 sibling.
1: So if you're listening right now and you happen to be a mama of 3 or you come from a huge family of siblings, we want to know, what was it like? Why was 3 the tipping point for you?

0: It's Nightly with Jade and Tyler, who's joining the conversation right now at 855-NIGHT-JT.
1: I'm Abby, and I just heard your thing about three kids being the hardest.
0: Yes. Abby, do you have three kids, or are you a sibling of three?
1: I have three, but I'm one of 11.
2: Your parents got busy.
1: So I'm the middle child. I'm the sixth kid and out of 11.
0: Wow.
1: And my mom always said she was, because I, you know, when I had my third, I had three in less than 3 years.
2: That seems like a lot. That seems like a big number to me.
0: Definitely. Three in 3 years is, wow, I can't imagine.
1: They're 12, almost 11 and 9 now. So they're much easier.
0: Yes.
1: But I remember when I had my third and I was drowning a little bit and my mom was like, listen, three is the hardest.
0: Ooh.
1: And she had 11.
2: So why do you think three is the number? Why three?
1: So she was like, once you have more, you have older ones that actually help out, you know, they enjoy helping out and they step in a little more. And she was like, well, three is hard. That's like the tipping point.
0: Wow.
1: Four was easier.
0: Oh my gosh.
1: Depends on personality too. No, it's crazy.
2: What was it like growing up with so many siblings?
1: Fun and chaotic. There are 30 grandkids.
2: I mean, shopping for 30 grandkids seems insane.
1: Thanksgivings are fun.
0: I'm like, you guys have the best holiday parties. I just know it.
1: Yeah, it's pretty awesome. And we all live kind of locally, except for two. So.
0: Oh, wonderful.
1: Yeah, it's fun.
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18: A better life with Dr. Sanjay Gupta.
19: There are lots of things you can measure to get an idea of how healthy you are at any given moment. Temperature, heart rate, blood pressure, just to name a few. But how about how healthy you will be and how long you're likely to live? According to a new study out of the University at Buffalo, two simple strength tests are pretty accurate at predicting longevity in older women. One is hand grip strength, And the other is how quickly people can stand up from a seated position without using their arms. By the way, I remember interviewing former President Jimmy Carter when he was quite old and being really impressed how he just popped out of the chair without using his arms. Not a lot of older people can actually do that. But I think the message here is that maintaining strength as you age is going to help you perform everyday activities, but also help you avoid injury and stay independent. I'm Dr. Sanjay Gupta, helping you live a better life.
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1: Jade, I've done a lot of crazy things in my life when I've been intoxicated, from sending you up texts to just doing dumb stuff. 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

0: Mondays nightly with Jade and Tyler. We head to Colorado Springs, Colorado. There is a dog napping case, Jade. Some guy kidnapped a family's dog.
1: Oh my God, I would be heartbroken.
0: There's video footage of this on TikTok where he broke into the person's backyard. And this dog, it's a pretty big dog. It's kind of like a lab. So it's a bigger dog. He puts the dog on his back and leaves. The dog was missing for a couple days. And the next thing you know, they wake up the next morning and the dog's back in the backyard and there's a note with it.
1: I mean, at least his guilty conscience led him to bring the dog back, but it's terrifying wondering what happened in those days. Our babies are spoiled. They've got fluffy beds. They're used to the AC life. Was it fed well? Was it taken care of? Abused? I mean, my mind just goes so many places, but what did the note say?
0: It says, "Sorry, I'm returning your dog. I was drunk one night and thought it was a good idea. I was so nervous and anxious, and I apologize." And they know who this person was that took the dog. Would you press charges or would you just let bygones be bygones?
1: I don't know if I would press charges. I'm grateful that they had a heart and that they even admitted to doing that. But was this a neighbor? Like you said, they knew this person.
0: Well, they found the Ring camera footage okay. And they identified him that way. So I don't know. I've done a lot of dumb things drunk, but stealing somebody's dog, that's a whole different level.
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4: 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It appears by its own numbers, the U.S. government seems insolvent. 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
12: How often do you stop to wonder whether you should share something that's revealing, maybe even embarrassing, with a partner, a friend, or even your boss? In her new book called Revealing, The Underrated Power of Oversharing, behavioral scientist Leslie John says doing just that can help you deepen relationships that are vital to your life. We need people to trust us in order to get things like love, friendship, and career success. That's what she told us. When you make yourself vulnerable by revealing something sensitive, it does make other people trust you. In turn, when you ask someone to reveal something about themselves, showing that interest will generally lead someone to like you more. Why? Because people like to be asked about themselves, she says. It also signals that they are discriminating and choosy, but in a good way. I'm Dr. Sanjay Gupta, helping you live a better life.
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0: Do you ever wonder how every single fast food chain, every restaurant, every food spot always has chicken ready to go? Like, do we have that many chickens in the States?
1: Some things are just meant to be not known, Jade.
0: AKA, you're telling me I'm eating lab meat. All right.
1: If you the late night munchies, it's National Wing Day. Me and my girlfriend over the weekend, we had a date night, but we didn't want to go out. So what did we do? We ordered a Wingstop and we door dashed it, and it was delicious.
0: But what flavor are you getting? Because that's what the real question is here.
1: Well, she talked me out of the buffalo, because of I would need a case of Tums, unfortunately. We went with the barbecue, and then there was some I don't know, I forget.
0: Don't say garlic parmesan.
1: No, it wasn't the garlic parm. Something I'd never heard before. Whatever it was, that's her go-to. It was delicious.
0: I love a good dry rub lemon pepper or the Atlanta classic. You know, I grew up in the dirty South. Lemon pepper hot. They'll do the dry rub, then the hot sauce, then lemon pepper sprinkles on top. But if it's a national chicken holiday in America, are there any perks?
1: Of course. A lot of these wing places have deals tonight. Cooter, they have 10 wings for $7.29. It's July 29th, though. 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

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From Modesto to Merced, we got you. 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

0: Brisket for the biscuit. Have you ever heard that phrase, Jade?
1: Sounds like a Sneaky Link side quest.
0: Well, here's a choice. And what would you pick? $50,000 instantly in your bank account right now. Or you flip a coin for a 50% chance at $1 million. What are you picking?
1: Definitely taking my chances. Because the 50K, I feel like I'm going to make that. $1 million? The likelihood of you being able to accumulate that in your savings, highly unlikely. Could immediately change your life. What are you taking a chance on? 50K? Or are you risking it all for a million?
0: I'm a risk taker as it is. Like, I'll gamble on some sporting events, and some is a large amount of money, I feel like. So why not? Why not go with your intuition? Now, are you calling heads or tails?
1: I'm going to go with heads.
0: Tails never fails.
1: Oh, really? That's what they say?
0: That's the saying.

0: Dating might technically involve two people, but according to a new survey, there is often an entire unpaid advisory board behind the scenes, meaning the group chat.
1: Absolutely. You're not just dating me, you're dating us. No, I'm just kidding. Look, my friends have terrible advice and they have crazy dating lives, so I'm not taking advice from those girls anymore. But there's been plenty of times I've consulted the committee in the past, especially, you know, in my teens and 20s. Do guys do that?
0: There was some viral TikTok video where there was a guy in a room with his friends and he mirrored his phone, like his dating app, to the screen, and all of his friends were being like, no, say this, say that, say this, say that. That was pretty funny. So I would assume so.
1: You're dating the group chat.
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13: A better life with Dr. Sanjay Gupta.
14: They say consistency is key, but sometimes you just gotta switch it up. A new study out of Harvard School of Public Health found that varying your exercise routine could add years to your life. What exercise someone did didn't matter much. What did matter was that all the exercises together worked all the muscle groups in their body. Now, an added benefit to changing things up is it can help you push through the plateau effect. That's when your body gets so efficient at doing something that you actually stop getting better at it. And we know from previous research that specializing in any one sport at a young age can make someone actually more prone to injury. And as experts we talk to point out, even elite athletes switch up things with their workouts, making sure to target strength, cardio, flexibility, balance, and doing that every single week. I'm Dr. Sanjay Gupta, helping you live a better life.
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5: A bunch of goody two-shoes you all are, it seems like. It's Nightly with Jade and Tyler. I saw their story today. It says only 4% of Americans say they often got detention in high school or in school in general. 4%, that's a tiny amount.
6: 4% is a tiny amount. And luckily, I never had detention, but I did have silent lunch. Was that a thing at y'all school?
5: No. I think it was.
6: They put, like, if you get in trouble that day, they make you sit at a prisoner table where the whole student body can walk by and whisper awful things to you as your back is turned to the rest of the excited cafeteria. And it only happened once. It was Earth Day. I had on a sheer shirt. Some bee came and took the soil and rubbed it down my brand new shirt. And I stood there shocked and I just did it right back to her. Guess who the teacher saw? Only me. Horrible. I need to know some of your detention stories, because the fact that you said you were no stranger to it. Tyler, what were you like in school?
5: Yeah, I was a little bit of a nuisance. I had in school, out of school suspension, and we even had a suspension on the weekends where you had to come in and show up at like 8 a.m. on a Saturday and you didn't get out until like 3 or 4 o'clock in the afternoon. So yeah, anywhere from fights to, you know.
6: Really?
5: Running amok in school. Just chaos.
6: Damn, Ty. I didn't know you got down like that.
5: I used to ditch class a couple times. Got caught on that.
6: Wait, so you were, were you ever one of those kids that left campus to go get food?
5: Yeah, yeah. And we did a senior prank, which involved the cops early in the morning. And we all got out of school suspension, I think, for 5 days.
6: Wow.

0: This has been a debate in our building. This conversation, and you can only pick one side. You can't be both sides here. And I think it's absolutely ridiculous, the stuff that Chris Brown and Usher, they do to women on stage. I get it. If you are single, then have at it. Go have basically clothing relations on stage in front of thousands of people. But if you're in a relationship, there is no way in hell my woman's going to be let on stage with Usher and Chris Brown grinding all up on each other. Nope.
1: Tyler, first of all, the way you describe it is crazy. Also, I think that they taught us in fifth grade is called outer course, which is hilarious because who has ever used that term? But I get both sides. However, old girl from the show that went viral who has been having her 15 minutes of fame with her whole family making its way to TMZ. If you were going to be stiff as hell and you had a man, your man who you have a child with, then you probably had no business going up there anyway. I do think you can have good fun, but you don't know what to expect from the performers. That's for sure. But I'm like, guys, they've been doing this for decades. What did she expect when she went up there?
0: Yeah, I just think the whole thing's ridiculous in general. Like if Olivia Rodrigo or Sabrina Carpenter invited me on stage to grind on me, I'm like, I'm not doing that in front of thousands of people. What's the point of that?
1: But then there will be the person that wants to, and that's the fun, the entertainment of the night. We wouldn't expect a guy who's locked down to be up there underneath Sabrina's, you know, wild outfits. And no more takes.
0: And also, I'm also on the fence of the strip club fence. I mean, I'm a guy's guy. I'm a man's man. I gamble, I drink, I watch sports. But I just don't find anything appealing of going to a strip club, spending my hard-earned money on this show that I make, and giving it to just random daddy-issue women dancing half-naked on stage. Nope, not doing it.
1: Different strokes for different folks.
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13: 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But every night when you go to get some Z's, how often do you really think about the temperature in your bedroom? Temperature may be one of the most underappreciated factors in sleep. That's according to the Senior Vice President of Research and Scientific Affairs at the National Sleep Foundation. We often hear about lights and screens and stress, but even modest changes in temperature and airflow can influence both how quickly you fall asleep and how deeply you stay asleep. Most experts will recommend a room temperature of 60 to 67 degrees Fahrenheit. You might also experiment with your sheets and what you actually wear to bed. Play around a bit and see what improves your sleep. you might be delightfully surprised. I'm Dr. Sanjay Gupta, helping you live a better life.
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0: We are 8 days away from our first NFL preseason game. That's right. It's here as of today, Wednesday. All teams have pretty much reported for training camp, the veterans and everybody. We are all in on the 2026 season. The Hall of Fame game will be next Thursday night on NBC. It's going to be the Arizona Cardinals taking on the Carolina Panthers. It's here, Jade.
1: Honestly, I feel like some spirit has been sucked out of the air since the World Cup has ended. So I'm so ready and looking forward to football season this fall. Also, we were talking about yesterday your speculations that JB could be in the top running as a Super Bowl performer. I'm ready. But what is the first game?
0: It gets real Wednesday, September 9th. I know, Wednesday. Wow. We'll have Wednesday night football. It will be a rematch of this year's past Super Bowl. It's going to be in Seattle. The Seahawks taking on the New England Patriots.
1: Wait, is that a thing? That always happens every year?
0: Pretty much. They set up like the last two teams that played. So, yeah, I would say the majority of it.

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0: We had talked a couple of weeks ago about how Euphoria, we're going to have one last hurrah with the cast. They have given this super deep dive, kind of hindsight looking back view of all these interviews, unseen footage. But I feel so bad for a couple of those characters who did not get to see the light of day on the final season. Dominic Fike had like a huge breakout role in season two. He was promoting the show before it started this season for the third and final season, and he didn't get any screen time. Ty, can you imagine telling your friends and family, like, tune in, watch me, I'm going to pop out on one of these episodes, and you never see yourself after having filmed for weeks or months?
1: No love for Dominic Fike, but he doesn't need it, right? This song's a hit, and why not just go all in on your music career?

0: Are you coming in or what?
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0: There's some chatter online, and apparently some people think that it's strange for adults to visit amusement parks without bringing children. Tyler, I've got to know your take on this.
1: I'm sure the mom and dads out there listening, they probably hate me because we've talked about this on the show before. And let me tell you this first off. I'm about to be like a stepdad. I'm going to have a bonus daughter as my girlfriend. As we look forward to this long-term thing and getting married, I'm going to eventually have a stepdaughter. And that's fine. She's great. She's the best. But there's some things that me and my girlfriend are doing we don't need to bring the kid to. Like swimming pools. There should be adult-only swimming pools. We've talked about the adult-only restaurants. And now amusement parks? Sign me up.
0: Okay, so you're down for it.
1: 120%. Like I said, we went to Lake Tahoe. We stayed at a casino. And the casino, it was kind of a resort. It had an arcade there. And like me and my girlfriend spent like half the night just playing arcade games. Arcade games aren't just for children. I mean, like the air hockey and, you know, all the other games. Like, we had fun. So it'd be nice to even go to an arcade without kids.
0: Okay, I can feel that. I feel like I would probably, before having gone to Universal the past couple of years, year after year, it would strike me strange. Like, people, adults that are, like, super Disneyed out, I'm like, what? It's kind of strange to me. But I will say, after having gone there, even recently, those parks are absolutely geared towards adults. First of all, who do you think is buying the $600 tickets? They've got great bars, incredible food. So, no, from recent experience, I probably would not judge the solo adult who is out there on their own or a couple out there enjoying themselves, because just as much fun as there is for the kids, there's definitely plenty of adult fun too. Okay.
1: Disney adults, by the way, creep me out.
0: Yes.
1: Like, you're a grown-ass man. Why are you wearing Mickey ears?
0: I do have on a Burt's Big Adventure Disney shirt today, but that's because we send kids with chronic and terminal illnesses out there. However, I'm with you. When they never grow out of it, I'm just like, there's a little something off.
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11: In the military.
12: A better life with Dr. Sanjay Gupta.
13: There are lots of things you can measure to get an idea of how healthy you are at any given moment. Temperature, heart rate, blood pressure, just to name a few. But how about how healthy you will be and how long you're likely to live? According to a new study out of the University at Buffalo, two simple strength tests are pretty accurate at predicting longevity in older women. One is hand grip strength, and the other is how quickly people can stand up from a seated position without using their arms. By the way, I remember interviewing former President Jimmy Carter when he was quite old and being really impressed how he just popped out of the chair without using his arms. Not a lot of older people can actually do that. But I think the message here is that maintaining strength as you age is going to help you perform everyday activities, but also help you avoid injury and stay independent. I'm Dr. Sanjay Gupta, helping you live a better life.
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5: T, do you remember when we were like getting industrial sized Tito's bottles of hand sanitizer during the pandemic?
6: Yeah, that was a fun time to be alive.
5: Everybody was at their cleanest for sure. 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
6: Yeah, Mountain Dew, they're hitting the hand sanitizer game. 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
5: It's only a matter of time before TikTok gets a hold of this, and we're having children hospitalized from the Mountain Dew Baja Blast hand sanitizer challenge, Tyler.
6: I mean, why don't they do more of these? Like, I would like an icy cherry flavored hand sanitizer. Like, I'd be down with some of that. What about a Sour Patch Kid strawberry?
5: This is nuts. I don't mind a good fragrance, so maybe. It's kind of like the chapsticks. They got them in all the flavors.

0: Why is it that when it comes to horror films, children's voices, children's singing is always like, what is it about kids that scares us so bad? And why do I feel like we need to be watching over the shoulder of our children and everything they're watching? Because people are getting extremely creative and strange in a dark way here lately.
1: Yeah, I don't know. Because evil kids are creepy, I guess. And that the box office is really busy right now with The Odyssey. But next month, I don't know if you've seen the trailer for this. It's called Buddy. He's kind of like, you know, Barney the dinosaur, but he's a unicorn, bright orange unicorn, and he's known for hosting classic children programs. But when one child doesn't feel like joining the fun, Buddy's mood changes, and the seemingly perfect world proves not to be what it seemed. And it's a horror movie where this lovable little orange unicorn just murders children.
0: Oh, Keegan-Michael Key's brain is so twisted.
1: That'll get you in the Halloween spirit.
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12: 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Number one, nutrition. 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

0: It's Nightly with Jade and Tyler, and I can only speak for the ladies here, but sometimes you go through those times of being super sick, you're completely bedridden, but you also have that sneaky little thought that's like, damn, I'm gonna have a flat, flat stomach when I wake up tomorrow morning. But I don't know, Tyler, the latest trend saying we need to poison ourselves for weight loss, wild.
1: Isn't that the only positive thing of like having a hospital stay, or like having the flu or pneumonia? It's because you lose a bunch of weight really quickly.
0: Your eyes might be looking dead, but at least the body is slim.
1: And health officials are now saying you shouldn't eat the diarrhea lettuce to lose weight. They say that is not the way to do it. Experts say don't be stupid.

0: You never want to be the person that's getting cheated on. It's Nightly with Jade and Tyler. That's never a good feeling to find out your significant other who you thought was loyal is out there, like what Jade would say, in those streets. But we have a list. This comes from your Tango. It's some red flags to look out for early on to catch your partner cheating.
1: Yikes. I feel like you just created quite the tension in the car. We're paying extra close attention to you right now.
0: They say they stop talking about their day. That's a red flag. Also, they're acting weird with their cell phone.
1: Ooh.
0: They spend way more nights out. They're hiding credit card bill or bank statements. The connection between you and the other person has changed, and they're dressing and grooming differently.
1: Ooh, not them getting all gussied up to see the newbie. Crazy business. What are some telltale signs you feel like you've spotted in the past?
0: I would say like the late office hours, or hey, it's a work thing, I gotta do a work thing, or they just cut off communication, they're just distant.
1: I definitely agree with those, especially the work one, because pre everybody sharing location days, you could only go off of their word, and it's like, if you usually get off at 6 o'clock, why are you coming home at 10? That was a long detour on the way home. But also maybe a little bit of meanness, right? They start treating you like every little thing you do agitates the hell out of them, and it's like, damn, what did I do? Well, they're trying to make you want to leave on your own accord. It's awful.

0: seems like all of our pop queens are getting married. It first started with Haley Steinfeld and her man, Buffalo Bills quarterback Josh Allen. And of course, we just had Travis Kelce and Taylor Swift tie the knot. And this week, Justin Herbert proposed to Madison Beer. So those two are now engaged. Justin Herbert is the quarterback for the Los Angeles Chargers.
1: All of the pop princesses turned wags in 2026. I'm living for it. I'm sorry, but the current wifeys and girlfriends are going to have to step their cookies up, because if they dress like that on stage, I know they're going to be bringing the looks to the sidelines. This is awesome. Madison is such a sweetie, and it's cool to see her happy and now becoming a wifey. I can't believe it.
0: Who's next? Olivia Rodrigo, Tate McRae, or Sabrina Carpenter?
1: Ooh, I don't know why. Out of those three, if we had to choose, I would say Tate would randomly just marry some low-key, high-profile hockey player. Who are you taking off that list?
0: I would think Olivia Rodrigo. Seems like she's the more like soulful one, I feel like.
1: Okay.
0: Sabrina, she's out in those streets. She ain't getting married anytime soon.
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2: A better life with Dr. Sanjay Gupta.
10: There are lots of things you can measure to get an idea of how healthy you are at any given moment. Temperature, heart rate, blood pressure, just to name a few. But how about how healthy you will be and how long you're likely to live? According to a new study out of the University at Buffalo, two simple strength tests are pretty accurate at predicting longevity in older women. One is hand grip strength, and the other is how quickly people can stand up from a seated position without using their arms. By the way, I remember interviewing former President Jimmy Carter when he was quite old and being really impressed how he just popped out of the chair without using his arms. Not a lot of older people can actually do that. But I think the message here is that maintaining strength as you age is going to help you perform everyday activities, but also help you avoid injury and stay independent. I'm Dr. Sanjay Gupta, helping you live a better life.
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5: Summer truly is a state of mind, so I'm happy for some of these hot days that just feel nostalgic because you don't realize how good you have it during childhood until you get to our age where there is no such thing as summer break.
6: Yeah, news to the kids out there listening, your days are numbered.
5: You and I are big on trying to hold summer right where it's at. We don't want to be rushed. I see the Summerween parties. We're not taking parts. But thus far, what would you consider the highlight?
6: Spending time with lady at the pool or just doing summer activities. It's fun.
5: It's definitely been the pool for me too, because my face right now, this tan, is looking like I just hopped off a plane from the islands. And you know what I was thinking about when I was taking out the dogs? I could easily set up a lawn chair outside of the house and catch the same tan I do by the pool, but something about being on pine straw hits different than poolside.
7: For just

will fade eventually. So if our time is running out, day after day, we'll make the mundane a masterpiece. Oh my, my, oh my, my love, I take one look at you, you're taking me out.

0: this may not end up on someone's resume, but I love the fact that you can know somebody for years and randomly discover they have a completely unnecessary superpower. There are people that can untie any knot, wake up 1 minute before their alarm without fail. When I do that, I hate when that happens. Or put the string back inside of a hoodie using nothing but their bare hands.
1: Yeah, like some people can hear electricity. Some always know which direction they're facing. One woman secretly dominated Guitar Hero tournaments.
0: Do you happen to have one of these secret superpowers that I don't know about yet?
1: I'm a really good golfer, so that's not known.
0: Okay, I need some lessons. You know, I can't get my ball off the tee. I honestly think that my secret superpower is that while I'm in an active dream, if I get into a sticky or dangerous situation, my brain knows to tell itself, you're dreaming. I've been able to do it since I was a kid. It's a strange thing, but have you ever had that where you know you're dreaming in your dream and when it gets scary or somebody's about to kill you, you're like, you can't get out of it, but you are aware?
1: I haven't had that happen to me.
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11: A better life with Dr. Sanjay Gupta.
12: They say consistency is key, but sometimes you just gotta switch it up. A new study out of Harvard School of Public Health found that varying your exercise routine could add years to your life. What exercise someone did didn't matter much. What did matter was that all the exercises together worked all the muscle groups in their body. Now, an added benefit to changing things up is it can help you push through the plateau effect. That's when your body gets so efficient at doing something that you actually stop getting better at it. And we know from previous research that specializing in any one sport at a young age can make someone actually more prone to injury. And as experts we talk to point out, even elite athletes switch up things with their workouts, making sure to target strength, cardio, flexibility, balance, and doing that every single week. I'm Dr. Sanjay Gupta, helping you live a better life.
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1: Actually, that would not be such a bad idea for the motorcycles that weave in and out of traffic when you're right by an 18-wheeler and they're squeezing right past you, so not opposed.

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0: You would assume the more children you have, the most stressful life becomes. But a survey of more than 7,000 moms found out that 3 may actually be the most stressful number. With 1 child, 1 adult can focus on them. With 2, you can still attempt man-to-man defense. The 3rd child arrives and suddenly parents are outnumbered. Everybody's crying. It's chaos. And nobody knows where the left shoe went.
1: What really grabbed my attention was the fact that it said even 4 or more is not as difficult as 3. I don't think I can relate. I have only 1 sister. What about you?
0: No, yeah, just 1 sibling.
1: So if you're listening right now and you happen to be a mama of 3, or you come from a huge family of siblings, we want to know, what was it like? Why was 3 the tipping point for you?
0: 855-NIGHT-JT.

0: It's Nightly with Jade and Tyler, who's joining the conversation right now at 855-NIGHT-JT.
1: I'm Abby, and I just heard your thing about three kids being the hardest.
0: Yes. Abby, do you have three kids, or are you a sibling of three?
1: I have three, but I'm one of 11.
2: Your parents got busy.
1: I'm the middle child. I'm the sixth kid and out of 11.
0: Wow.
1: And my mom always said, she was, because I, you know, when I had my third, I had three in less than 3 years.
2: That seems like a lot. That seems like a big number to me.
0: Definitely. Three in 3 years is, wow, I can't imagine.
1: They're 12, almost 11 and 9 now. So they're much easier.
0: Yes.
1: But I remember when I had my third and I was drowning a little bit and my mom was like, listen, three is the hardest.
0: Ooh.
1: And she had 11.
2: So why do you think three is the number? Why three?
1: So she was like, once you have more, you have older ones that actually help out, you know, they enjoy helping out and they step in a little more. And she was like, well, three is hard. That's like the tipping point.
0: Wow.
1: Four was easier.
0: Oh my gosh.
1: Depends on personality too. No, it's crazy.
2: What was it like growing up with so many siblings?
1: Fun and chaotic. There are 30 grandkids.
2: I mean, shopping for 30 grandkids seems insane.
1: Thanksgivings are fun.
0: I'm like, you guys have the best holiday parties. I just know it.
1: Yeah, it's pretty awesome. And we all live kind of locally, except for two. So.
0: Oh, wonderful.
1: Yeah, it's fun.
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4: How often do you stop to wonder whether you should share something that's revealing, maybe even embarrassing, with a partner, a friend, or even your boss? In her new book called Revealing, The Underrated Power of Oversharing, behavioral scientist Leslie John says doing just that can help you deepen relationships that are vital to your life. We need people to trust us in order to get things like love, friendship, and career success. That's what she told us. When you make yourself vulnerable by revealing something sensitive, it does make other people trust you. In turn, when you ask someone to reveal something about themselves, showing that interest will generally lead someone to like you more. Why? Because people like to be asked about themselves, she says. It also signals that they are discriminating and choosy, but in a good way. I'm Dr. Sanjay Gupta, helping you live a better life.
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9: I don't know about you, but my social media feeds are flooded with lotions and potions and gadgets, all promising to unlock different components of longevity. But if you log off, take a step back from all the hype, you'll find that the actual keys to a longer, healthier life are hiding in plain sight. There are four of them. Number one, nutrition. The Mediterranean diet really is the gold standard. Number two, exercise. You should be getting 150 minutes of moderate intensity exercise or 75 minutes of vigorous intensity exercise every week, plus strength training and stretching. Number three, sleep. Sleep is when your body and your brain repair themselves. You should be getting 7 to 9 hours a night. And finally, number four, often gets forgotten, socialization. It's not a bonus. It's a necessity for a healthy life, finding a sense of community, purpose, and belonging. I'm Dr. Sanjay Gupta, helping you live a better life.
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0: This is the TJ Show, and look at that. It's Thursday, July 30th, 2026. Hello, J-Bo.
2: Good day, sir.
0: Happy birthday to your husband, Archie.
2: Thank you. Yeah.
0: By the way, the calls keep coming in. You asked a question yesterday. You're like, well, we've been together for 10 years.
2: Yeah.
0: What do I do for his birthday? How do I keep it interesting? It's a question a lot of people live through. It's like, well, do I do another card? Do we go to another dinner? Another message waiting for you here.
3: What's up, y'all? B-Boy Logic. How you doing, TJ? J-Bo, listen. You said your husband's into comics, right?
0: He loves comics.
2: Yes.
0: He's like Marvel expert of the universe.
3: Take him to see the new Spider-Man movie.
0: Yeah. I think Kenny mentioned that.
2: He did mention that,
3: yes. A little date night, you know, a little dinner. Get him a new Spider-Man t-shirt.
0: Get him one of those number one fan foam fingers, too.
4: You guys can get matching t-shirts.
2: Yeah, we used to do that a lot.
4: How cute.
0: And then you can also get, I'm sure they have a Spider-Man popcorn bucket, don't they?
5: They'll definitely have some commemorative memorabilia piece, yeah.
0: $40 on that?
2: I don't need a popcorn bucket. I don't need more junk in my house.
0: Come on now.
3: Go with the movie that's going to go see. That's a present I think he'd enjoy. You know what I'm saying? I mean, and like Heather said, take him to the comic book store. Heather was right on the money with that.
0: There you go.
3: Let him buy a new comic, whatever comic he wants. You know what I'm saying? But yeah. The slow burn!
0: No, he said slow burn. I think what he means is slow boil, which is Kenny was called that in high school.
5: Yeah, and you like to say slow boil instead of slow burn. They mean the same thing.
2: Yeah, they're the same thing.
0: So Kenny has flashbacks. It's just I use that. Slow. It's a slow boil.
5: Yeah.
0: But anyway, he has a message for you.
3: You think I forgot about you, boy? I forget about you. No, slow burn. I didn't forget about you at all. You wear Crocs. You definitely wasn't a cool kid. Everybody tried to say you was a cool kid in high school. If you got to have somebody call up to say you was a cool kid, you wasn't a cool kid.
0: Oh, okay, so this is definitely Kenny because remember we had his classmate on. And I did ask her, in all fairness to Kenny, I asked her if he was a cool kid. And she said yes.
3: No, especially me. You didn't have a girlfriend until you were 16.
5: That's not true.
0: Actually, that sounds cool to me. I didn't have a girlfriend, I don't think, until I was 19.
5: I think B-Boy Logic, with all that breakdancing, he's spinning around on his head a little too much.
0: Oh, come on now.
5: I mean, and he's obviously still a little butthurt about that gentle suggestion I gave him to use a more kind phrase than the one he used.
0: Well, he's...
5: Okay. Feed two birds with one scone.
0: If you're wondering why is B-Boy upset with Kenny, you can hear all the drama. It unfolded a couple weeks ago on the show. It had to do with PETA, actually.
2: Mm-hmm.
0: PETA called the show over this.
3: You definitely wasn't a cool kid. You wasn't one of us. You definitely wasn't one of us. Peace and chicken.
0: Hey, peace and chicken.
5: Original idea. Original idea suggesting J-Bo goes to Spider-Man.
0: Oh, come on. Leave him alone.
2: He's not going to let this go.
0: Yeah, B-Boy is one of my favorite people who calls our show. So thank you, B-Boy.
2: Thank
0: always
2: you, B-Boy,
0: appreciate
2: for the suggestion.
0: It. Yes, and we will get to that and so much more today. Are you guys ready to do this?
2: Yes, sir.
6: Yep.
0: Okay, if you want to join in, 877-RADIO-TJ. 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You might catch us in the studio. We just hope to get you on the radio soon. 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
13: Mostly good news now. Northbound 99 coming up out of Modesto through Ripon. No troubles even once you get into Manteca. But if you're heading into Tracy, watch out. That begins awful early. 205 jamming up right at the 11th Street merge. It's going to continue stop and go on to 580 and over the Altamont Pass to North Flynn Road. That's traffic. I'm Ron Servi.
14: 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A better life with Dr. Sanjay Gupta.
15: I don't know about you, but my social media feeds are flooded with lotions and potions and gadgets, all promising to unlock different components of longevity. But if you log off, take a step back from all the hype, you'll find that the actual keys to a longer, healthier life are hiding in plain sight. There are four of them. Number one, nutrition. The Mediterranean diet really is the gold standard. Number two, exercise. You should be getting 150 minutes of moderate intensity exercise or 75 minutes of vigorous intensity exercise every week, plus strength training and stretching. Number three, sleep. Sleep is when your body and your brain repair themselves. You should be getting 7 to 9 hours a night. And finally, number four, often gets forgotten, socialization. 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

0: This is the TJ Show, all the hits, K-Hop at 95.1. This is the TJ Show. Remember I was telling you I was on a train recently, and this dude sits across from me, and he's got a big camera hanging around his neck?
1: Yes.
0: And it looked to me like it was a body cam, and I just felt like I was being filmed the whole time I was on the train. It made me very uncomfortable. But at least I knew it was a camera, and it
1: right.
0: was clear.
1: You could see it.
0: Yeah. Yeah, and there's this growing trend. I know, Kenny, you have the smart glasses.
2: I do.
0: Where you put them on your face, and they just look like sunglasses. And mm-hmm. maybe if you're lucky, you catch there's a little red dot in there. But it's essentially recording everything the person's looking at. So it's taking body cam to a whole new level. It's literally capturing what their eyes are seeing everywhere they look.
3: You have to tell it to record. It's not always recording.
0: But it's discreetly recording.
2: Sure. Yeah.
0: And so you're seeing it being used in terrible ways where people will record strangers and they have no idea they're being recorded. They'll be messing with service workers. So, like, you know, people are just trying to do their job, connecting wires, whatever. Maybe kids are messing with them, wearing the glasses. They're saying now that people are doing something called copyright hacking. And this has flaws. But in theory, it's kind of a funny idea. And I think this started with some police officers in Beverly Hills. They're saying, if you feel like you're being secretly recorded, start playing Disney music. And then what'll happen is the Disney music, like Moana, I am Moana.
1: Whoa, it'll chill.
0: What?
1: Calm down. Don't sing it.
0: Copyright?
1: Yeah, calm
0: down. Oh, yeah. Okay. No.
1: We don't got that Disney money.
4: Yeah, seriously.
0: No, but the theory is that if the song gets onto their recording, they will then get blocked by YouTube, and they won't be able to put your video online.
1: That's smart.
0: Now, of course, but there are flaws with this. Platforms sometimes just redirect those videos, and then, you know, the writers of the songs, they get the credit for it.
1: Mm-hmm.
0: Or, you know, if you know how to edit, you can remove that. But then I guess the sound would go away with it. So I think it's kind of clever, and I just wonder, are we going to start using our favorite Disney song as a weapon? Like, do I need to carry You've Got a Friend in Me?
3: It's like Mace.
0: Right.
4: But can you imagine, like, hold on a second, let me pull up my phone. Yeah, then you have to look for the song and then start playing it.
0: You've got a friend.

0: I guess.
1: In the house?
0: Yeah, there's some really cute pictures I've taken of my nephews thanks to those glasses.
2: Why does Uncle Kenny always wear sunglasses? Well, he's just cool.
0: Well, we were outside in the sun.
2: All right, well, there you go. 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
4: 5 and 99 both looking good through Stockton right now, as is the crosstown freeway between the two. Now, if you are heading out of town to the north on 99, you have no troubles up into Lodi. Or if you're taking 5 southbound out of town, that's at the limit heading into Lathrop, just like 120 westbound coming out of Manteca. That's traffic. I'm Ron Servi.
5: At J.

0: We all know what summer sounds like. 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But what does summer taste like? 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
2: How often do you stop to wonder whether you should share something that's revealing, maybe even embarrassing, with a partner, a friend, or even your boss? In her new book called Revealing, The Underrated Power of Oversharing, behavioral scientist Leslie John says doing just that can help you deepen relationships that are vital to your life. We need people to trust us in order to get things like love, friendship, and career success. That's what she told us. When you make yourself vulnerable by revealing something sensitive, it does make other people trust you. In turn, when you ask someone to reveal something about themselves, showing that interest will generally lead someone to like you more. Why? Because people like to be asked about themselves, she says. It also signals that they are discriminating and choosy, but in a good way. I'm Dr. Sanjay Gupta, helping you live a better life.
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0: 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Tickets sold out in so many places. Reviews fire hot. Wow, Spider-Man 4. Look at this. We'll get to this in the news a few moments away on the TJ Show.
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When I walk on by, girls be looking like Debbie Fly. 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This is how I roll, animal print pants out of control. It's Red Food with the big ass bro and like

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2: This is the TJ Show. Our news, it sounds different around here. Kenny reads through every story he can find, and then he brings us the most interesting ones. Kenny, what's happening on the planet today?
3: Previews for Spider-Man Brand New Day are tonight, and the movie is already breaking records.
2: Yeah, I'm seeing these headlines. Seems like people love the movie already, and it hasn't even come out yet. What are these, critic scores?
3: Well, critic scores are in. The movie does have a 91 at this point. It seems to be fluctuating between 89 and 91. And it is the highest rated Spider-Man movie of all time so far.
2: It's exciting.
3: At least ahead of the opening weekend.
4: Yeah, I'm looking forward to seeing that.
3: And it's broken a record for pre-sale tickets so far in 2026, beating the Odyssey's record. They have sold a whole bunch of tickets, so it's the most pre-sale tickets. I bought tickets last night. I'm going to see it tonight. There were hardly any seats available in the theaters.
4: When you leave like the third movie on the cliffhanger, everyone's going to be racing to see the fourth. Right. So I'm definitely not surprised by these ticket sales.
2: Well, I'm sad for Christopher Nolan. Looks like the run is done, right?
3: No, because I think they'll be fine because there are still people waiting to see that movie in IMAX because those tickets are sold out. So I bet you Odyssey makes it to $1 billion and maybe Spider-Man 2 as projections for the opening weekend are at $465 million.
2: Man, Spider-Man can't lose. Sky, man.
5: Tom Holland can't lose.
2: It's amazing.
5: Yeah, in both those movies.
2: That's hilarious.
5: Seriously.
2: Tom Holland is in Odyssey and Spider-Man.
5: Right. And he seems like a genuinely good person.
4: Just chill.
5: Yeah.
2: Good to be him at the moment.
5: I'm happy for him.
2: By the way, my buddy Mike took his kid to see Odyssey in IMAX. He said it was one of his top 10 favorite movies of all time.
3: It was really good.
2: Yeah. Without a doubt.
4: I have friends who are like, no, it was great. It was an amazing movie.
2: All right, well, maybe we got to go see that. Kenny, what else do you have?
3: U.S. News has published its 2026 overall best state rankings, and they analyze each state through several categories, including education, healthcare, economy, infrastructure, opportunity, fiscal stability, so on and so forth. So I have the top states ranked, starting at the bottom of the list: Arkansas, Michigan, New Mexico, Mississippi, Alaska, and Louisiana.
2: Those are the bottom five?
3: Those are the bottom five. And for top five, I'll go in reverse order. Number
2: five. Who cares what these people say anyway?
3: Nebraska, followed by North Dakota, Minnesota, South Dakota, and Utah. Ranked number one.
2: I guess if you're those guys, then it's a fine list.
3: Yeah.
2: Kenny, what else you got?
3: Well, we're learning about some serious bathroom issues at Disneyland in California recently. So apparently the city of Anaheim had some serious water pressure issues, and it forced all of the bathrooms at Disneyland to be closed for over 2 hours.
4: My goodness. That's the worst place. Because what do you tell your kids?
5: Yeah.
4: And you know they have to go to the bathroom every 5 minutes.
2: Yeah, and what do you do after you visit all the food they have there?
3: Right.
2: My goodness. It's terrible.
3: Yeah, so thankfully, after about 2 hours, the city was able to restore the water pressure to normal conditions, but a lot of Disneyland fans upset after that visit.
5: And when it's not your bathroom, you don't care what you're doing there. So those bathrooms were probably gross because you probably couldn't flush
2: if they
5: were able to get in at all.
2: Yeah, someone else will deal with it. Goofy will take care of that. Kenny, thanks for keeping us somewhat informed.
3: That's what's happening.
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14: Hey, that's how we do.
15: That early part of 580 might be getting a little bit better. We're still fighting it, but it's not the solid traffic it had been. Now beginning right around 132 heading into Tracy, it'll continue to corral hollow, but there is stop and go waiting for you. It begins right at the 205 merge, and that carries you over the Altamont Pass. That's traffic. I'm Ron Servi.
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17: A better life with Dr. Sanjay Gupta.
18: They say consistency is key, but sometimes you just got to switch it up. A new study out of Harvard School of Public Health found that varying your exercise routine could add years to your life. What exercise someone did didn't matter much. What did matter was that all the exercises together worked all the muscle groups in their body. Now, an added benefit to changing things up is it can help you push through the plateau effect. That's when your body gets so efficient at doing something that you actually stop getting better at it. And we know from previous research that specializing in any one sport at a young age can make someone actually more prone to injury. And as experts we talk to point out, even elite athletes switch up things with their workouts, making sure to target strength, cardio, flexibility, balance, and doing that every single week. I'm Dr. Sanjay Gupta, helping you live a better life.
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0: 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This is the TJ Show, and Donna in Van Buren, Arkansas. Is that really you?
1: Yes.
0: Donna, I heard it's your birthday today.
1: Yes.
2: Happy birthday.
0: Yeah, what a special honor.
3: That, hey, happy birthday.
0: Hey.
3: Yo,
0: oh,
3: happy birthday.
0: Hey,
3: yo, happy birthday. Happy birthday. Happy birthday.
0: Hey.
3: Hey, oh.
0: What's going on for your birthday today? Where's the party at?
1: Well, right now it's at work until I get off and go home and cook.
0: Wait, you're cooking for your birthday?
1: Yeah.
2: We should get you a birthday princess crown that you could wear.
4: And a sash.
1: You know, I thought about that. Mm-hmm. The sash.
4: You deserve one.
0: I'll tell you what. Kenny makes all kinds of sounds. Go ahead and request any sound you want for your birthday. Could be an animal.
4: I love how TJ just, like, hands out Kenny like he's some kind of service.
0: Well, the sash is going to get there late, and we don't want to go through all that.
4: What animal do you want, Donna?
0: Yes, there you go.
1: Oh, how about a baby billy goat?
0: Okay, as a baby billy goat, drum roll please, wish her a happy birthday.
5: Happy birthday.
0: There you go.
5: Happy birthday.
0: It's beautiful.
4: I wish you could see his face,
6: that
4: Donna.
6: Billy goat sounds a little grown. Can you make it sound like a baby?
0: It's got to be a little higher. That's perfect.
6: Baby, not dying.
0: Dying baby,
6: you
0: Billy
6: know,
0: goat.
6: Like, what is that? There you go.
0: Donna, you picked the perfect animal.
2: Yeah, thanks for picking one of my specialties.
1: Kenny.
0: Donna, we appreciate you listening to our show. Thank you for turning on your radio on your birthday.
1: You are on my radio every day.
4: Oh, thank you, Donna.
1: I do not deviate from that station.
0: Oh, that's so cool. Is it on in the store, by the way?
1: Yes, I have a little radio and it stays on.
0: That's fantastic.
4: Cool. Nice.
0: I love it.
2: It's almost like every day is your birthday.
0: No, I don't know about that. That's cool. Well, thanks for spreading the word about the show there. We really appreciate it.
1: Oh, you're more than welcome. Thank you.
0: All right. Have a good birthday, and you call us anytime, okay, Donna?
1: All right. Thank you. Have a great day, guys.
0: All right.
6: You take care.
4: Bye.
6: Donna, bye.
1: Bye. Bye.
0: J-Bo, it's your husband Archie's birthday today. Do you want Kenny to call him as a baby goat?
6: No.
0: You wouldn't like that?
6: Mm-mm, I think he's in the past on that.
0: Okay. Well, All right. If he wants it, or if you change your mind, maybe that could be a part of the big present. Yes.
2: Well, that's too bad.
0: Okay. Thank you very much, Kenny.
6: All right.
0: By the way, you're always welcome to join in. We give our phone number out 1,000 times on the show. We want you to call it 877-RADIO-TJ. 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

It's the TJ Show and a movie that didn't do well in theaters, but it's a great movie for the family. I can't believe it. I'm signed up for this. We'll get to this a few moments away. It's coming up on the TJ Show.

0: 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This is the TJ Show. Welcome to it on K-Hop at 95.1. This is the TJ Show. My kids, they don't stop asking questions until they get the answer they want. Like, right now, they want to watch a new movie. We got like a running family movie list.
1: Nice.
0: And so we finally knocked through one that I've been wanting to see, actually. It was Breadwinner with Nate Bargatze.
1: Yeah, that came out recently.
0: Yeah, and I actually feel bad for Nate because that movie hit the theaters. And I meant to go see it in the theaters, and then before I knew it, it was out of theaters.
1: Right.
0: And I guess it didn't do super well at the box office.
2: I don't think it did, no.
0: But it's actually a great movie. So we sat down and watched it because my oldest daughter, Charlie, loves Nate. And
1: the previews are great, so.
0: Yeah. Well, I couldn't believe it. I was dreading. I was like, oh, I got to sit through an hour and a half. It went by in a snap of a finger. And I felt a little bit guilty while I was watching it because the whole premise, I'm not going to give anything away. But first of all, brilliant concept. The dad, Nate, is like, and by the way, his name in the movie is Nate. So it's easy to follow along. Mm-hmm. But he is this great car salesman living for the corporate world, and his wife's taking care of the kids, and she develops some sort of a calendar just for their own life. Well, one of their rich friends sees that this is a great idea. Next thing you know, they're on Shark Tank. You know, she winds up, oh my goodness, this is brilliant. And then Nate has to take care of the kids.
1: Okay, so she's out of the house at this point.
0: Yeah.
1: Nate has to take over. Gotcha.
0: And you, yes, go ahead.
3: And just FYI, the wife is played by Mandy Moore. So how
0: yes.
3: awesome is
1: yeah,
3: that?
1: Yeah, how can you not love that? Yeah.
0: Yes. So I'm watching this movie next to my wife. And Nate is asking his kids, where do you go to school? Like, where's the address for the school? And I'm like, I'm not too far off from
1: that.
0: Because
1: usually he doesn't take him to school. It's his wife that does that.
0: Yeah. And I noticed, I didn't want to look at my wife during the movie because, you know, like, she knows how to cook. I don't. I noticed just from the side, because I have good, at this point in my life, good, what do they call that, side vision?
2: Peripheral vision.
0: Peripheral vision. I just got tested at the eye doctor, by the way, to confirm that.
2: Proud of you.
0: I could see she was looking at me. But I didn't want to give her a look back.
1: So every time Nate had to ask his child, where's the school, or how do you cook this, or how do you fix that, she was looking over at you.
0: Yeah,
1: those are
0: usually
1: things that the mom, Mandy Moore, would take care of.
0: Right.
3: You weren't looking at her, but you could probably feel her stare.
0: I felt it. Yeah,
1: she
0: I felt
1: was burning holes in the side of your head.
0: Do you see this redness on my left side of my face? That's from her staring at me. And so I highly recommend, if you're looking for a fun movie, and one that you can watch with the kids and everything, this Nate Bargatze film is very good. It's called Breadwinner. I wish more people saw it in the theater. I mean, I'm sure it'll do well on streaming. It
1: feels like
0: it's one of those. But it's also cool because they got all the Shark Tank people. So I love when like real people are in fake movies.
1: Right.
3: And play themselves.
0: They play
3: right?
0: themselves.
1: Yeah,
0: yes.
1: I like that too.
0: Well, that's like the Space Jam recipe, right?
3: Yeah,
0: you get 100%. Michael Jordan.
3: Mm-hmm.
0: I love it. So anyway, for what that's worth, take that and run with it. I'm always looking for a good movie to watch. iRobot's the next on the list. They need to realize that the robots are not as friendly as they appear, and they need to get to old school, what we grew up with robots.
1: That's right.
0: Thank you for confirming, Jabo, that we need to do that in our home. It's very important.
1: You're welcome.
0: Yes.
2: By the way, TJ, iRobot is currently on Disney Plus, which I know you already subscribe to.
0: Oh, really?
2: To,
0: so that's the only one I subscribe to.
2: Yeah, so don't pay for it, please. And,
0: by the way, you know what's so offensive? My kids tell me there's nothing to watch. I said, you have Disney Plus. We ran out of things to watch.
1: No,
0: Do they know how big? And then here's the worst thing. So Star Wars is on Disney, right?
2: All of them.
0: They purchased it on Amazon.
2: Oh, no.
0: I said,
1: wow.
0: What are you guys
1: kids
0: doing?
1: Have no concept of money. They're just like,
0: it's unbelievable. This is the TJ Show.
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3: Still a pretty good trip on 99 northbound coming up out of Modesto and up through Ripon. If from here, though, you're heading into Tracy, you will be heading for some heavy traffic on 205. Once again, beginning at the 11th Street merge, it's going to continue stop and go on to 580 and over the Altamont Pass. That's traffic. I'm Ron Servi.
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5: A better life with Dr. Sanjay Gupta.
6: They say consistency is key, but sometimes you just got to switch it up. A new study out of Harvard School of Public Health found that varying your exercise routine could add years to your life. What exercise someone did didn't matter much. What did matter was that all the exercises together worked all the muscle groups in their body. Now, an added benefit to changing things up is it can help you push through the plateau effect. That's when your body gets so efficient at doing something that you actually stop getting better at it. And we know from previous research that specializing in any one sport at a young age can make someone actually more prone to injury. And as experts we talk to point out, even elite athletes switch up things with their workouts, making sure to target strength, cardio, flexibility, balance, and doing that every single week. I'm Dr. Sanjay Gupta, helping you live a better life.
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0: 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This is the TJ Show, and a very special birthday being celebrated today. J-Bo's husband, Archie. Oh, we love him. Happy birthday to Archie. Yeah.
1: This is so funny.
0: Why?
1: Because he's not even a part of the show. This is like so much fuss for somebody who's not a part of the show.
2: Well, yeah, my husband never gets a celebration.
0: Well, you're...
1: Yeah. Or your wife, Jess.
0: Well, we don't know when his birthday is. When's his birthday?
2: I don't know.
1: That's why he doesn't get a celebration.
0: That's part of the problem. J-Bo knows her husband's birthday.
2: Sometime in April.
0: Yeah. We gotta figure this stuff out. I mean, we love the guy. He's active in the U.S. military. He's wonderful. Yeah, he plays catch with his neighbors.
1: He's a great guy.
0: From what I remember, he parked his car. Kids were throwing a football around.
1: Right.
0: And they tossed the ball to him.
1: Yeah.
0: And he made a bad throw.
1: He did.
0: And they dared to make fun of him.
1: They did.
0: That is the opposite of a birthday present.
1: Yeah, very much so. But he did redeem himself later. And then they were like, oh, that was pretty good.
0: Did he throw it extra hard?
1: I don't know what he did.
0: Give him a little sting?
1: Yeah, I gave him a little spin. It was nice.
0: Kenny, what did you do here for Archie's birthday?
3: Well, I went out on the street and I wanted people to help spread the birthday love for our Archie.
1: Oh, that's sweet.
0: These are people that don't know him.
3: I can't imagine
1: strangers?
3: They would know Archie.
1: Okay.
4: J-Bo, the co-host of our show, it's her husband Archie's birthday. Could you help me wish Archie a happy birthday?
5: Oh, happy birthday, Archie.
4: Yeah.
5: Yeah.
0: All right, well, okay. So it's not as exuberant.
1: Yeah, that's cool. Yeah. Appreciate it.
4: Would you like to sing happy birthday to Archie with me?
5: Sure.
4: Okay. Happy birthday to you.
5: Happy birthday to you. Happy birthday to Archie. Happy birthday to you.
0: It's beautiful.
4: He's going to love that.
0: Yeah, if you could play that for him,
1: that
0: J-Bo.
1: Man sounds miserable.
2: I like how you pulled yourself away from the mic so that you could just get him.
6: Archie, man, enjoy yourself. Enjoy your time. Happy birthday. And enjoy your day on purpose.
0: Well, that's nice.
1: That's awesome. That's beautiful.
0: You know what? That's actually something that I think more people need to take note of. Because I was a guy, I grew up in a house, my dad, who's wonderful, we'd say happy birthday. He'd look at me and go, it's another day, T.
1: Yeah.
0: It's just another day. He got known for his day. And so he never celebrated his birthday. And so I sort of took that on. Yeah, it's just another day. My wife refused to allow me to treat it like just another day. She said, you can't do that to the day that you were born. Look at our lives together. And so then I started actively celebrating it on purpose. And it actually made a difference.
1: Yeah, it's a lot of fun.
6: Yeah.
4: You want to sing the Stevie Wonder song with me?
6: Go ahead.
7: Happy birthday to you. Happy birthday to you.
0: Why are people so willing to do this? This is the world we're in. Like, you have to say yes to everything.
1: That's a great song.
6: Happy birthday. Happy birthday to you.
4: You are the man. Archie's going to love that. Thank you so much for your time.
6: And my fellow Leo, enjoy your day, Archie.
4: What's your message to Archie? I'll tell you a little bit about him.
8: Okay.
4: He's a sergeant in the Army.
8: Thank you for your service.
4: Yeah. Obviously, he loves his wife, J-Bo. She owns over 100 pairs of sneakers.
8: Okay, that's a lot of sneakers.
0: Why are you putting her business out there?
1: Seriously, what does that have to do with his birthday?
3: I'm trying to introduce him to Archie. To do.
4: What's your birthday message for Archie?
6: Happy birthday, Mr. Archie. Thank you for your service, and I hope you have a blast on your birthday.
4: There you go.
6: Most definitely.
0: Hey, there you go.
1: Hey, appreciate the blessings.
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1: This is the TJ Show, our news. It sounds different around here. Kenny reads through every story he can find, and then he brings us the most interesting ones. Kenny, what's happening on the planet today?
2: Although the roller coaster will not open until next season, Six Flags Great Adventure in New Jersey has unveiled their newest roller coaster called Bacchanawa, and it is going to break 6 different world records.
1: You're a roller coaster guy.
2: I cannot wait to go on this ride.
1: Have you retired from roller coasters, J-Bo?
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2: Well, let me tell you the records. It's the world's tallest spinning coaster. It's the world's fastest spinning coaster.
1: No.
2: The world's first upside-down launch.
1: No one needs it.
2: Fastest inversion, longest stall inversion, and the first floorless spinning roller coaster.
1: What I don't understand, you know, like when I get jostled really hard like that, something dislodges, like a neck vertebrae or something. I don't know exactly what it is, but don't people start limping after they ride something like that, or is that not the case?
3: I mean, people could possibly hurt. You might hit your head or something like that, or, you know.
1: Yeah, I don't want that.
3: Sick, or
4: you need to start stretching.
2: I'm sure that'll happen. Who knows how I'll react to it, but I want to try it. They say it has 3 separate launches and a free-spinning floorless train. This is the first of its kind, meaning that every time you ride this ride, it's going to be a different experience. It's 382 feet tall, and it reaches speeds up to 100 miles per hour.
1: You know, we have this audio, and this was, a couple years ago?
2: Yeah.
1: Kenny rode one of these rides, and he recorded himself on his watch.
2: El Toro!
1: I mean, this is a grown man. He loves it still. Yeah. I've never been on one. I'll just put it out there.
4: Roller coaster ever?
1: Ever. Oh. A wooden roller coaster, but it was like a kid's ride.
3: Okay. Yeah, I remember that, and you complained about it.
1: Yeah, that was...
3: You said it was so
4: tricked,
3: fast.
4: Right?
3: Well, your daughter tricked you into it. A child.
1: Oh, wait, so I guess technically...
3: Tricked you into taking the roller coaster ride.
1: Technically, it's been 2. That was the mouse one, and it did not look like an adult roller coaster.
3: And you're like, it went everywhere, side to side, and it hurt so bad, and it was so fast.
1: Yeah, it was ridiculous. Nobody needed that. Come on now.
4: I need my pacifier.
1: I have a right in this world. Everyone has a right to feel how they want to feel.
4: Sure, we have a right to feel.
3: You're valid, TJ.
1: Right? My feelings are valid from what I understand.
3: Unless they're dumb.
1: Everyone's feelings are
3: valid.
4: Unless they're not.
1: Well, these are pretty valid ones. Okay, Kenny, what else do you have?
2: So, TJ, I know you spent a lot of time in New England. Have you ever been to the New Bedford Whaling Museum in New Bedford, Mass?
1: No.
2: New Bedford, Mass is considered the center of America's whaling history, and it's a pretty cool museum. Back in 2020, they got a Google review, a 1-star review, claiming it was the worst aquarium ever. But here's the thing, it's not an aquarium, it's a museum.
1: Well, yeah, I guess, but technically it would be the worst aquarium ever.
2: I guess.
3: And 2020 was a hard time, everybody was upset.
2: Yeah, so... In the past year, the museum has now offered shirts in their gift shop featuring that 1-star review, and they cannot keep these shirts on the shelves.
4: That's
2: People
4: funny.
2: Love the worst aquarium ever.
1: That's some good New England sarcasm right there.
3: Yeah, that's great.
1: Kenny, thanks for keeping us somewhat informed.
2: That's what's happening.
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7: Looking at pretty good news on 99 northbound coming up out of Modesto. A little bit of sluggish traffic beginning in Ripon right around Main Street. It's a short stretch, though. And even in Tracy, it's getting better, although it does still slow down westbound 205 before Mountain House Parkway heading for 580 in the Altamont Pass. That's traffic. I'm Ron Servi.
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10: If I were to ask you what makes for a good night's sleep, you'd probably say a dark, quiet room, not too many things on your mind. But every night when you go to get some Z's, how often do you really think about the temperature in your bedroom? Temperature may be one of the most underappreciated factors in sleep. That's according to the Senior Vice President of Research and Scientific Affairs at the National Sleep Foundation. We often hear about lights and screens and stress, but even modest changes in temperature and airflow can influence both how quickly you fall asleep and how deeply you stay asleep. Most experts will recommend a room temperature of 60 to 67 degrees Fahrenheit. You might also experiment with your sheets and what you actually wear to bed. Play around a bit and see what improves your sleep. You might be delightfully surprised. I'm Dr. Sanjay Gupta, helping you live a better life.
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0: 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This is the TJ Show, and Jordan in Lexington, Kentucky. What can we do for you today?
1: So I got a question for you all.
0: Go ahead.
1: My fiance and I, we all love listening to you guys. Our wedding is October 10th, 2027. I know that your schedule is probably unpredictable, but we would really love to have you here.
2: Nice.
3: Oh, that's sweet.
0: Whoa. Well, I'm so honored that you would ask us to go. But wouldn't that be awkward for your family? The whole time, they're going to be like, who are those people?
1: Heck no, it wouldn't be. They know we love your show. And honestly, every time we listen to you guys, y'all just sound like such a cool group to hang out with.
3: That's true.
0: Yeah, but am I fun at a wedding, J-Bo?
3: No, you're not.
4: You're not fun usually.
3: But no, you carry.
0: Actually, I am sometimes.
4: But sometimes.
3: Okay. Sometimes. Going to movies and heading to Chick-fil-A is
0: fun.
3: Find
0: me at 11 o'clock at night, speaking of getting married. Hey, yeah. Hey. Whoa.
3: Hey. Hey. Whoa. Only fun with one person.
0: Kenny liked that one.
3: No, he actually cringed.
5: Yeah, a little bit.
0: All right,
5: yeah.
0: Guys,
3: you're not fun at weddings, but you can hold a conversation.
4: Yeah.
1: Man, if you're anything like you are on the radio, I can't imagine it not being an excellent time. And if you like food, we're going to have the best catering possible. We're going to have a pasta bar. We're going to have everything.
3: Ooh, you got me a pasta bar.
0: Since you've shared a little bit about your family or your soon-to-be family, I know your wife works with horses. Is there going to be a horse at the wedding?
1: We wanted that so badly, but the venue that we're having it at just isn't set up for that, but
3: those little roady-toady people.
0: Yeah, what's their problem? Oh, they want a dog to like walk the little flower basket down the
3: ducks.
0: Aisle.
3: Ducks.
0: Yeah, ducks. Yeah, that's cute in the pictures. No, you know what? You should switch venues.
4: This might be a little late.
1: You know what? You got a point there, because how cool would it be if she could ride in on horseback?
4: Oh my gosh,
3: that would be awesome.
4: Great.
0: And also, have you thought about breaking the venue rules?
1: Yeah. Ooh, now you got me thinking there, TJ.
0: Yeah, like, what are they going to do? They're going to need you to remove the horse. They're not going to know how to do that. So you show up, you get what you want, awesome photo, and they're going to say, sir, the only person who's going to know how to remove it is you and your wife.
1: That is so true. Yeah.
3: Do you have fine money, though? Because they can fine you. So as long as you have fine money, break the rules.
1: Heck yeah.
3: Okay. He got fine money.
0: He's got fine money. Listen, we've seen it in the world many times. If you've got money to pay the fine, the rules don't matter. Isn't that right, Jamie?
3: Yeah, that's what I've heard. That's what I've seen.
0: A lot of people are walking that right now.
3: Yes.
0: So anyway, don't take my advice, but can we get you an address to send the invitation, and then we'll discuss it. We'll see if we can work it out with the family. And
4: I really like bourbon, so we're going to Kentucky, right?
3: Yeah.
4: Yeah.
1: Oh, then you're going to love Kentucky, girlfriend. You're going to love it.
0: Okay. Hold on. Let me get you an email address to connect with Kenny, and we'll figure this out. But at the very least, let me just say that we're honored that you'd even think of us and want us to be there. That's very kind of you, Jordan.
1: Absolutely, man. You guys, we love your personality. We love your positive energy. I mean, the world needs so much more of that. And just the fact that you guys are able to bring that just means so much to us.
3: Appreciate nice. That, man.
0: It's going to be hard to get out of this wedding. I try to get out of everyone that I'm invited to. So, all right, hold on one second, Jordan. We love you. Appreciate you saying that. This is the TJ Show.
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0: the TJ show and so much excitement. Spider-Man 4. What's the actual name of it?
1: Brand New Day.
0: Brand New Day. How many Spider-Man movies are we in now?
2: Well, technically 11 if you count all the franchises. This is the fourth in the MCU.
0: Okay, very good. Lots of excitement. Sold out shows. Very high ratings. I think the critic score is over 90% on Rotten Tomatoes.
2: Yep.
0: Can he hit the streets?
2: Are you excited for the new Spider-Man movie that's coming out this weekend?
3: No. I don't watch any of the superheroes. No Batman, no Superman, no Spider-Man, none.
2: Yeah, that was a pretty quick, passionate response. Why do you feel that way?
0: Well, you know, I thought you were going to find someone who's excited to kind of go along.
2: I was trying to.
0: All right.
3: I just don't. I've never seen any of them. I don't care to.
2: Okay.
0: That's impressive, because there have been a lot of Marvel movies.
3: You name a movie, I have not seen it. I'm just, like, anti-Hollywood, I guess.
2: Have you seen the Titanic?
3: Nope.
0: Ooh. Wow, he really is something else,
4: has
0: huh?
4: Has he heard of the Titanic?
2: The Godfather?
3: One, but not the sequels, and I want to see them.
2: Oh. Godfather 2 is good.
3: I haven't seen Jurassic Park. You name a movie, I haven't seen it.
0: Come on, now that is even the line for me. You got to see Jurassic Park. It's one of the greatest movies ever made.
2: How do you occupy your time?
3: I like Bible study. I go to a lot of rock and roll shows.
2: Rock and roll, I like that.
3: Punk.
2: I guess, you know, there's just so much content that you have to pick and choose, otherwise you won't get anything done.
3: Correct. There's only so much time in the day.
2: Yeah, sometimes I feel anxiety because there's so many things I want to watch that I want to consume. And
0: this is like a counseling session
4: Kenny. Kenny needed some time.
2: There's just not enough time for it.
3: I have no cable, no internet at home.
2: Wow.
0: Whoa.
3: And I still have more TV than I can watch with a plug-in antenna.
0: Hey, you know, that still works, believe it or not.
2: HD quality, too.
0: Yeah, there's this old thing. They're like two little wires. You put them on top. I mean, they look different now, right?
4: Yeah.
0: But you can apparently connect it to your TV, and TV comes in over the air, like the radio.
4: Mm-hmm. How about that? Works great.
0: They don't like people knowing about that one, huh?
2: Over the air.
3: I used to spend $400 a month on cable.
2: Sure.
3: Now I'm smarting up.
2: I guess you're saving some money. That's a wise decision.
0: $400 a month?
4: And Nintendo only costs like, what, $20? $25 maybe?
0: Yeah. Free. Hello.
2: Do you have a smartphone?
3: I have a flip.
2: Just for making calls.
3: I can call and text all I want. That's all I need my phone for.
2: TJ, the host of the show, I think he would really like you. Give our show a chance. I think it might be right up your alley.
3: Thanks. I'll check
2: Although
3: it out.
2: Although I hate to give you another thing to have to consume.
3: No, I'll check it out.
0: This is a man we should all be looking up to.
4: That man sleeps great at night. He doesn't know what's happening in the world. He's not stressed about the next episode coming out that hasn't released yet in a series. Like, he is sleeping good.
0: And then you've got the exact opposite end of the spectrum, Kenny, who puts himself to sleep by turning on
2: the TV.
0: The TV. There it comes.
2: Pay good money for it, too.
0: Yep. This is the TJ Show. Are you going to see Spider-Man tonight?
2: I got my tickets.
0: Look at this guy. Thank you for turning on your radio.
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1: All the hits, KHOP at 95.1. This is the TJ Show. You know, my wife Jess called me the other day. Did you see me step out of the room?
2: Yeah.
1: And she goes, hey, do you mind? I want to take the kids to a free fair.
2: Oh, I said, I like free fair.
1: Okay. She needed me to be home for something. So I said, okay, no problem. And the kids, Jess, they all come home. They're miserable. They say, it's the worst fair they've ever been to. And I'm going to leave the town nameless. I'm not going to say the name of the town because it's nice that they even do a free fair.
2: Yes, that's true.
1: How many fairs are free?
2: Right. And I mean, also, it's free, so you have to go in knowing, like, this might be mediocre.
1: Right. Like, a park is free. You know what you're getting.
2: Right.
1: It's a park.
2: Yes.
1: You go to a free fair, you're going to get some of this kind of stuff.
3: So I have an instant report. Apparently, my kids just attended a free fair in a town that will remain nameless. Willa, 8 years old, I'll let you speak first.
4: It was the worst experience ever.
1: Wow. I mean, just rude about the free fair.
4: And they didn't even have the hay rides. No one said that the hay ride stops, so a bunch of people were, like, waiting in line for, like, 20 minutes.
3: So they didn't tell anyone waiting in line for it?
4: No.
3: Oh.
1: They just let the line wait there for the hayride
2: That's
1: that wasn't
2: horrible.
1: Happening.
3: Noah, anything you want to say?
4: They didn't even have pigs.
1: Can you expect pigs at a free fair?
3: They didn't have pigs?
4: It said there was pigs, cows, and chickens.
3: And what animals were there?
4: Cows, sheep, and goats. But at least I got to pet them.
1: So, I mean, they got the sign wrong, but it's a free fair. What do you want?
3: So that's good.
4: I still wanted to pet a pig.
1: And I didn't know she wanted to pet a pig that badly. Like, I try to avoid pigs if I see them. I would never touch a pig.
2: We could probably sort that out. I could probably get a pig for her to pet.
3: So it said there were pigs there, and you were disappointed when there weren't pigs there.
4: Yeah, and there was no chickens. I touched a baby cow.
3: Oh. Me. Was she nice to you?
4: Yeah.
1: Now, my dog Luna is breathing in the background, as you can
2: hear
1: there.
2: Yes.
4: Yeah. Me too.
3: So, you guys never want to go to the free fair again?
5: Never.
4: Never. Never, ever, ever, ever again.
1: See, a town tries to do a nice thing, and this is the response they get. This is wrong.
3: You know, we have two animals here that you can pet. Their names are Frankie and Luna. Pet away.
4: Good point.
5: I'm gonna go wash my hands.
1: No, you know, what's interesting is my youngest daughter said she had to wash her hands before she pet the dogs. And I think she was concerned because she touched the cow. She didn't want to hurt the dog.
2: No cross-contamination of animals. She's probably like... already has something to eat since she's pet those cows and everything. She's put her hands in her mouth. Right.
1: But to pet her dogs, she needs to wash her hands.
3: Well, thanks for the exclusive report.
4: Okay, bye.
1: So a little warning. If you've got kids that like to complain, don't take them to the free fair. The free fair is apparently not where it's happening. This is the TJ Show. And thank you to that mystery town.
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12: Trying to get up into Modesto, northbound 99, backed up just through Ceres heading up to 132. After that, no troubles through Ripon and up into Manteca. But in Tracy, we're still fighting it on 205 westbound from before Mountain House Parkway on to 580 and over the Altamont Pass. That's traffic. I'm Ron Servi.
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15: How often do you stop to wonder whether you should share something that's revealing? Maybe even embarrassing, with a partner, a friend, or even your boss. In her new book called Revealing, The Underrated Power of Oversharing, behavioral scientist Leslie John says doing just that can help you deepen relationships that are vital to your life. We need people to trust us in order to get things like love, friendship, and career success. That's what she told us. When you make yourself vulnerable by revealing something sensitive, it does make other people trust you. In turn, when you ask someone to reveal something about themselves, showing that interest will generally lead someone to like you more. Why? Because people like to be asked about themselves, she says. It also signals that they are discriminating and choosy, but in a good way. I'm Dr. Sanjay Gupta, helping you live a better life.
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0: 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This is the TJ Show. We've got Justin in Minnesota. Justin, this is your first day listening to our show?
1: Day one.
0: Wow.
2: Okay.
0: Tell me, what is the most exciting part of your life right now?
1: Honestly, I just started a Euro cleaning company. So I clean skulls on the side. It sounds morbid, right? But it's memories from hunters that want to see their first deer that they've shot in their entire life.
0: Oh, so it's not like a taxidermy. It's you're prepping whatever the animal is.
1: You know, I have to pay for a taxidermy license, but I wouldn't call myself a taxidermist. I don't do any hide anything. It's just skulls.
0: Oh, okay. How do you come to get that hobby in your life? Like, where does that start for you?
1: So, honestly, it was just kind of a business move. I just looking for a side job that I enjoyed, and I didn't want anybody to tell me what to do anymore. So, I'm like, well, I might as well start my own thing, because otherwise I have to listen to somebody.
2: Right.
1: I had shot the second biggest deer with a bow in the county that year, and when I was at the taxidermist, they said, good thing you shot it this year, because next year it's probably going to be $1,200. So I'm like, all right, well, imagine how many people shoot a deer that's kind of like, do I put it on the wall as a shoulder mount, or do I get a European mount? So then I started a beetle colony, which they clean all the skulls out.
0: Wait, pause.
2: Cool.
0: Wait, you got a beetle colony to help assist you to clean the skull?
1: I have probably 300,000 employees that work for free.
0: Wow.
3: That's amazing.
2: That's cool.
0: What a fascinating line of work. And it's interesting, you found a need in, you know, and listen, people are hunting for all different kinds of reasons. You know, I'm not a fan of just killing an animal to kill it. But if you're hunting for food and, you know,
2: that's
0: what you eat, then sure. But interesting that you found a need. And how is business going for you?
1: Honestly, about as busy as I could possibly be without completely forgetting my family and then my full-time job.
2: Okay.
3: Wow.
4: Good for you.
0: That's great. Yeah, well, congrats on that. Do you think this will become a full-time gig for you? Do you want that?
1: I really do want it, but like health insurance and benefits and 401k with a union pension is pretty hard to top.
0: No.
1: So
3: that union pension, you got me at that. That's what you got me at.
2: Yeah, stay in that union, bro.
3: Uh-huh.
1: Yeah, but everybody that's to retirement age is a broken machine. I don't know.
0: Well, no, I think it's very wise that you're setting up multiple streams of income in your life, and that sounds like you really enjoy it. So keep up the great work on that, and it's really great to be connected with you, Justin. We're honored to have you checking out the show for the first time.
1: Give me a follow on Facebook too, Skullcraft.
0: Skullcraft.
3: Skullcraft.
0: Okay.
3: Simple.
0: There you go.
3: I like it.
0: Skullcraft. Proud of you, Justin.
1: I appreciate it, guys.
3: Thanks for calling, man.
0: Yep. Have a good day.
3: Take care.
2: Later.
1: Keep up the good work.
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6: Well, 5 and 99 have really cleared up. No troubles now as you make your way out through Stockton. Even the crosstown freeway is back to the limit. Still a bit of slow traffic northbound 99 heading up towards 132 in Modesto. And in Tracy, 205 backed up from Mountain House Parkway onto 580. That's traffic. I'm Ron Servi.

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1: Why?
0: Oh, Dave, I thought you were just going to be recording me. Now you're talking?
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0: Well, thanks, Dave, but we do. 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
1: Their loss.
0: Oh, Dave, don't be like that.
1: Why not? 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
0: Well, Dave, at Perry's Market Manteca, we do. 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
1: And everyone knows Perry & Sons has the best watermelons, pumpkins, and hard-shell squash.
0: Okay, Dave. And we have time to be nice.
1: Linda, you know what we barely have time for?
0: What, Dave?
1: To finish your invitation.
0: Thank you. 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Look for the gigantic inflated watermelon on the roof.
2: A better life with Dr. Sanjay Gupta.
3: There are lots of things you can measure to get an idea of how healthy you are at any given moment. Temperature, heart rate, blood pressure, just to name a few. But how about how healthy you will be and how long you're likely to live? According to a new study out of the University at Buffalo, two simple strength tests are pretty accurate at predicting longevity in older women. One is hand grip strength, and the other is how quickly people can stand up from a seated position without using their arms. By the way, I remember interviewing former President Jimmy Carter when he was quite old and being really impressed how he just popped out of the chair without using his arms. Not a lot of older people can actually do that. But I think the message here is that maintaining strength as you age is going to help you perform everyday activities, but also help you avoid injury and stay independent. I'm Dr. Sanjay Gupta, helping you live a better life.
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0: 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This is the TJ Show. Our news, it sounds different around here. Kenny reads through every story he can find, and then he brings us the most interesting ones. Kenny, what's happening on the planet today?
1: We've read stories before about how learning new things can really help with your brain and even hold off or prevent Alzheimer's, dementia, and other conditions like that.
0: I'm betting on the piano, by the way. I'm a little out of time, snail's pace, been a number of years. I'm not a great player yet, but I can play better than I did when I started. And I'll tell you, it's very frustrating, but it's amazing how our brains work. We start to pick up, oh, okay, now I get that. And I could do that thing.
1: Also, learning a new language often falls into that category. Yeah. We're seeing new research out of Cornell Medical University talking about the cognitive benefits of dancing, specifically learning complex dancing choreography like ballet, because it stimulates neuroplasticity, builds new neural pathways, and challenges memory, attention, executive function, and motor coordination all at the same time.
2: Who's learning ballet? I mean, who's learning ballet in adulthood is what I'm saying.
0: Yeah, I think you need certain muscles in your toes for that. And if you try it later in life, it's not pretty. Although I'm sure someone could do it.
3: Well, I still know all the dance moves to like 90s boy bands, like the Bye Bye Bye.
2: Oh, of course.
3: You know what I mean? So I think it does have something to do with your memory, because I remember the moves. Mm-hmm. Bye Bye Bye Bye.
0: Oh, you just did it. That looks good.
2: Yeah, nice, that was right?
0: Good job, Heather.
3: Thank you.
0: That was cool.
2: Love that.
1: Yeah, well, the experts are saying that exercise paired with novel learning or learning new things is a powerful tool for maintaining brain health. And research indicates that menopause transition for women is a critical window for adopting these new habits.
0: All right. Well, thank you,
2: Kenny.
0: Okay,
2: well, when that time comes up, I'll learn ballet.
1: Okay.
0: There you go. Kenny, what else do you have? I do fake ballet. Does that count? I'll sometimes break into a ballet performance for my kids. Because they like when, you know, I spin around and I touch my toe.
2: When you're crazy dada?
0: Yeah, they like that. So.
1: I think if you learned actual ballet moves and a routine, that would be better for your brain.
2: That's what they're talking about.
0: Sometimes I dance with my Luna, too. I pick her up by her paws and
2: we do
0: a little back
2: that.
0: And forth. All right, what else you got, Kenny?
1: Well, of course, big news in the sports world. LeBron James signing a 2-year deal with the Philadelphia 76ers. The numbers are in from Fanatics Sports. And within 48 hours of that contract signing, LeBron James' Philadelphia 76ers jersey has set an all-time Fanatics sales record for any player joining a new team across all sports.
0: Wow.
2: That man, telling you.
1: Yeah, the record was previously held by Shohei Ohtani's jersey when he moved to the LA Dodgers in 2023. And what's even more interesting, they say more LeBron merchandise was sold in the first 24 hours after this announcement than the entire first week when he joined the Lakers a couple of years ago.
0: Man.
2: Wow, okay.
0: The rumor was he was going to be taking a helicopter from New York to get to practice in Philly.
2: Right, that he would live in New York and play in Philly.
0: Is anyone talking about that?
1: Well, LeBron hasn't spoken about it yet, so we don't know for sure if that's going to be the case. But yeah, if you listen to sports talk radio in Philadelphia, many fans and some of those show hosts don't think it's a good look.
0: Okay.
1: That seems to be the general consensus, but until we learn more, I think we're pretty much no updates at this point.
0: Has to be a fake story. I'm betting on that.
1: We'll see.
0: Yeah, Kenny, thanks for keeping us somewhat informed.
1: That's what's happening.
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14: Congratulations! Most of the commutes are clearing up. We still have a bit of slow traffic northbound 99 heading into Modesto. That's backed up through Ceres. And if you're in Tracy, you'll find the brake lights coming on westbound 205 before Mountain House Parkway. That continues in patches onto 580 and over the Altamont Pass. That's traffic. I'm Ron Servi.
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0: What is the backstory? You sent me a video of two kids that traded in their bikes, or at least this is what it appears, for two puppies. So they each, they were out, little kids on their bikes. They come back home with two puppies. And then the, I guess the parents are like, well, what do we do with the puppies now?
1: Gotta keep them, probably.
0: Which, who's cutting a deal for like puppies and bikes?
2: I don't know. Sounds
0: terrifying to me.
2: Someone was trying to just get rid of dogs.
1: No, I was just chilling in bed scrolling late night, and I thought you would enjoy that clip there.
0: Yeah,
1: it sounds like something like your kids would do.
0: No.
1: I feel like Willa would come home with puppies and be like, how'd you get those puppies? Well, I traded my bike for it.
0: Okay, maybe she would.
1: Right? Yeah.
2: I feel like it's very on brand with what you would do.
1: Oh, I would do that now. I would trade my car for two puppies.
2: I'm sure your husband
1: new
2: would love
1: car.
2: That.
0: Well, I can make that happen if you want.
1: Do you have puppies?
0: I can get puppies, yeah.
1: You can get puppies?
0: Absolutely, I can get puppies. If you're willing to give me the car for puppies, I'll get you puppies.
2: No, I'm sure her husband's not down for that.
1: Well, yeah, let me ask him
0: By the way, thank you for that. It was very late at night, and there was no explanation, so thank you for clarifying.
1: No, I was chilling, you know, just hanging out, doing my thing.
2: Cute.
1: And I just thought it was a fun video.
0: So you just brought up Willa. So Willa is my 8-year-old. They all went to a lake yesterday. This is what my family does without me, because like I can't go to a lake and swim in a lake. By the way, they saw a snake in the lake, and the snakes had its head out.
2: No.
0: You know how they
2: That's
0: swim?
2: When I get out.
1: I love how they have all their fun without you.
0: Oh, yeah. They know like, that it's not going to be...
2: That you don't like having fun.
0: Yeah, well, I don't want to go into a random lake. Like, they've got pools for that if you need it. You can go into
1: you
0: the edge of the ocean.
1: The pool.
0: But anyway, so in order for the kids to go in this lake, they have to take a swimming test. And so my 11-and-a-half-year-old, she nails it. She gets a special green band, so she's allowed to swim wherever she wants.
2: Nice.
0: And then my two younger daughters, Willa, who is 8, and Noah, who is 7. Wait, no, 6.
2: She's 6.
0: Sorry.
1: Okay.
0: All right. They take
1: I'll
0: the test.
1: I'll hang out with them more.
0: So, they take the test, and apparently Willa nailed the test like an animal. Like, she went in, and she's so tough, and you're boom, boom, boom, boom. The guy who does the judging gave her an orange band, which then meant that my wife Jess had to be with her everywhere she was. And my wife Jess was like, what are you doing? She just nailed the test. And the guy's like, well, what is she, like 5? And then that made her even more mad. And so she just like was so – and she said she wanted to retake the test. And so then the guy goes, all right, well, if you're going to retake the test, you have to do it in an hour. So the guy, he totally dries off. Hour later, Willa shows up because I want to take the test again. And he's annoyed because he has to get back in the water now.
2: Yeah, well, he told her an hour. Yeah.
0: She goes in again and huffs and puffs and boom, boom, boom. And the guy goes, all right, good job. You were pretty close last time. They gave her the green band.
1: Nice.
0: And she was like, yeah, on top
1: That's
0: of the
1: hilarious.
0: World.
1: That's awesome.
0: So, yeah, Willa's an animal. She knows
2: beast,
0: how to do
2: man.
0: Monkey bars and everything. This is the TJ Show. We thank you for turning on your radio.
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5: We're getting first reports of a crash in Atwater. It's on Highway 99 southbound. Just before the Atwater Merced Expressway, two cars involved in this crash in the center divide, now backed up towards Atwater Boulevard. And that crash is still being reported in Merced. It's on 99 southbound at Applegate Road. That's traffic. I'm Ron Servi.
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7: A better life with Dr. Sanjay Gupta.
8: They say consistency is key, but sometimes you just gotta switch it up. A new study out of Harvard School of Public Health found that varying your exercise routine could add years to your life. What exercise someone did didn't matter much. What did matter was that all the exercises together worked all the muscle groups in their body. Now, an added benefit to changing things up is it can help you push through the plateau effect. That's when your body gets so efficient at doing something that you actually stop getting better at it. And we know from previous research that specializing in any one sport at a young age can make someone actually more prone to injury. And as experts we talk to point out, even elite athletes switch up things with their workouts, making sure to target strength, cardio, flexibility, balance, and doing that every single week. I'm Dr. Sanjay Gupta, helping you live a better life.
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1: Hey, guys, how's it going?
0: Is that how you pronounce it, Messina?
2: Yeah.
1: Yes.
0: You're Dina?
1: Yes, Dina and Messina.
0: Whoa, I thought that was right. Have you ever hosted a local radio show there, or have you considered it?
1: I have not.
0: I feel like that would be a big hit. 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
2: Hey.
0: All right, maybe for another day.
1: I agree.
0: Dina, what is the most exciting part of your life right now?
1: The most exciting part is my youngest is learning to drive.
3: Wow. Oh, that sounds stressful.
1: I'm debating on ordering the crash dummy costume.
0: That'll be a real hoot. Hey, in this social media world, why not?
1: Right?
3: Are you teaching them?
1: Yes and no. I did a little bit, but that's what driver's ed is for, because sometimes it's better that the parents don't do stuff like that, you know?
3: Yeah, I agree. Yeah, for sure.
0: Are you getting one of those stickers on your car or the magnets that says new driver or novice driver?
1: I have one on each of the four sides that says student driver, and it's in highlighter, don't hit me, yellow.
3: Nice.
0: Hilarious.
3: That's good.
0: Yeah, I see those all over the place, and sometimes I see an older person driving the car, and I'm like, did they just leave it on, or do they just want people to back off?
3: Yeah, let them be.
2: In some states, that's required by law to have a permanent driver have that sign on there, but if they're sharing a car with their parent, they're not necessarily going to take it off every time, you know, the parent's driving or the kid's driving.
0: Yeah, because it feels like an excuse for bad driving.
1: Well, that's true.
0: But I stay a million miles away, so.
1: For me, I did it because I wanted people to be kinder to my children when they're learning to drive. I have another one that's already driving, and I got them, and I was like, I need you to stand out so people will chill out and understand, and maybe there'll be a little less road rage from people. Yeah. It works.
2: Yeah,
0: it might work in some places. Try that one in Boston or New York. See how that goes.
3: Yeah,
0: they don't care about your feelings.
1: Oh, yeah, no. I used to live in Boston, and I guarantee you had that on the car, they'd be, hey, get out of here.
3: Yeah. You shouldn't be on the road if you don't know how to drive.
0: They'd take a shovel to your windshield and go, hey, welcome to the road.
1: Yeah, they're like, I got your signal.
3: Yeah.
0: Here's a signal for you, my middle finger.
3: Yeah.
1: Yeah, exactly. You're number one. Hey, if you ever need somebody to back off, just hit your hazards on one time. My new teen driver taught me that. That way you're not hitting your brakes and they back off real quick.
3: Oh.
1: Let it blink one time and the people behind you think it's your brake and it's not.
3: Oh. Nice. If I want somebody to back off, I just go slower than I was going just to tick them off. Mm-hmm. Then they go around.
1: You know, up here you do that. They'll just go around.
4: As long as you're in the right lane. Don't stay in the left lane and do the
3: speed
4: limit.
3: That irritates me because I am the one then riding you.
4: Yeah, exactly.
3: Yeah.
1: You guys are amazing. You're amazing. Stay off the sidewalks. My team's learning to drive.
3: All right, we'll do.
2: Thanks, Dina.
0: Dina and Messina, great to hear from you. Thank you.
1: Thank you, guys. Bye.
3: Bye. Bye.
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6: We're getting first reports of a crash in Atwater. It's on Highway 99 southbound. Just before the Atwater Merced Expressway, two cars involved in this crash in the center divide, now backed up towards Atwater Boulevard. And the crash is still being reported in Merced. It's on 99 southbound at Applegate Road. That's traffic. I'm Ron Servi.
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9: How often do you stop to wonder whether you should share something that's revealing, maybe even embarrassing, with a partner, a friend, or even your boss? In her new book called Revealing, The Underrated Power of Oversharing, behavioral scientist Leslie John says doing just that can help you deepen relationships that are vital to your life. We need people to trust us in order to get things like love, friendship, and career success. That's what she told us. When you make yourself vulnerable by revealing something sensitive, it does make other people trust you. In turn, when you ask someone to reveal something about themselves, showing that interest will generally lead someone to like you more. Why? Because people like to be asked about themselves, she says. It also signals that they are discriminating and choosy, but in a good way. I'm Dr. Sanjay Gupta, helping you live a better life.
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0: All the hits, K-Hop at 95.1. This is the TJ Show, and yeah, we had to start this segment many years ago. My wife Jess, she was leaving the house, and she saw my dog Luna there and thought, you know what, let me turn the radio on. She's probably lonely at the house all by herself.
1: Yeah.
0: And so she did. She put on the show. She got to hear Dada's voice. Put her right to sleep. She was so bored with the show, and we realized it was because we were only talking about human-related issues. So we started featuring the biggest stories and animal headlines. We called it Luna's Animal Tales. Now she's waiting by the radio every day, and we don't do it every day. It's a special occasion. Well, this is from Colorado. A woman left her back door cracked open so her cat could leave and return as it pleases. Unfortunately, this decision led to her encountering a bear in her hallway. Bear let itself
1: not
0: into the house.
1: Not a good idea.
0: Yeah, the quotes are quite interesting here. She says, the bear was polite. She
1: okay.
0: also said, I wasn't fearful of my life, but I was uncomfortable. Yes, I was uncomfortable when I saw a bear in my house.
1: That's fair.
0: She decided to lock herself in the bathroom. She called 911. The bear left before the police even got there. Another reason why she called it a polite bear, it only took a little bit of cat food. So just a little bit of cat food, saw itself out.
1: I mean, is the cat okay? Because the bear run into the cat outside?
0: Oh, if that cat saw that bear, I bet that cat would have fought the bear. I saw a video of a cat fighting a cobra, and this thing was fearless. I mean, just held its ground.
1: They're crazy enough to do so.
0: Crazy, awesome, whatever you want to call them. The island of Chincoteague in Virginia has its historic, now 101st annual pony swim. They release hundreds of ponies to swim across the big channel that they have there.
1: Mm-hmm.
0: And I'm always impressed, like when my dog jumps in the water, I don't expect that she can swim, but she does. Like it's just natural for them. I guess same thing
1: That's
0: with
1: awesome.
0: A pony. The auction that they had there, it generated, I think, hundreds of thousands of dollars. And it all goes to support fire and rescue services on the island. So that's very cool.
1: It's great.
0: People love it.
2: It's pretty cool to watch. They're wild ponies. They just swim right across from island to island.
0: Oh, so they're not even people's ponies.
1: No, they're wild ponies.
3: They're wild.
0: Yeah. Fun. Well, listen, maybe we need to show up.
1: They do auction them off to help, like, maintain the herd. To, like, you know,
2: yeah, to control the population.
1: Right, yeah.
0: Oh, wow. That's interesting. Then employees at the Hershey Park theme park in Pennsylvania had to eject an unusual trespasser. A deer wandered into the facility, and it was through the employee entrance.
1: It couldn't resist the chocolate.
3: It swiped its key card and came into work and walked in.
0: Yeah, like, did they forget they hired the deer, maybe? He's like, come on, bro. I thought I was supposed to work here. After the deer entered the park, the team secured the area. By the way, I would love to be there. This would get me to go to a theme park. If I knew a deer would get in and they'd have to deal with that, I'd watch that, get the popcorn for $8.
1: That's hilarious.
0: Whatever it is. The Pennsylvania Game Commission had to show up. They responded to the situation, and they say it was carefully removed. So no harm done to the deer.
1: That's good.
0: The park said the deer's visit did not cause any interruptions to the normal park operations. And those are Luna's Animal Tales, the biggest stories and animal headlines. 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
7: We're getting first reports of a crash in Atwater. It's on Highway 99 southbound, just before the Atwater-Merced Expressway. Two cars involved in this crash in the center divide, now backed up towards Atwater Boulevard. And that crash is still being reported in Merced. It's on 99 southbound at Applegate Road. That's traffic. I'm Ron Servi.
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10: If I were to ask you what makes for a good night's sleep, you'd probably say a dark, quiet room, not too many things on your mind. But every night when you go to get some Z's, how often do you really think about the temperature in your bedroom? Temperature may be one of the most underappreciated factors in sleep. That's according to the Senior Vice President of Research and Scientific Affairs at the National Sleep Foundation. 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Most experts will recommend a room temperature of 60 to 67 degrees Fahrenheit. 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Play around a bit and see what improves your sleep. 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I'm Dr. Sanjay Gupta, helping you live a better life.
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0: 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This is the TJ Show, or news. It sounds different around here. Kenny reads through every story he can find, and then he brings us the most interesting ones. Kenny, what's happening on the planet today?
1: Yesterday, we were talking about reports that Macaulay Culkin is apparently interested in reprising his role as Kevin McAllister for a new Home Alone reboot.
0: Yeah, we talked about it here. I mean, what a dreamy thought that there would be another one.
1: Yeah, he would play the father of a son who is, I guess, trying to keep the dad out of the house with all sorts of booby traps and things of that nature.
0: I had a knee-jerk reaction to all of that. I wasn't thrilled with the plot, but then we talked through it. Jabo, you brought up a good point. If you missed it, you can hear it on the podcast from yesterday. It's a serious business in this world. You know, there's a lot going on.
2: Maybe I'll go listen to yesterday's podcast because I forgot what my point was.
0: It was good. It was heartwarming.
2: I believe it.
0: Warm my heart.
2: Yeah.
0: Go ahead.
2: I believe that.
1: So, big headline in the Daily News. Macaulay Culkin refutes reports that he'll reprise his Home Alone character after these reports came out that we just talked about.
0: I don't understand. They were quoting him from an event that he did. I'm upset about this. This is one of my favorite movies. And he said, like, this whole plot line that he liked, was that not real?
2: His idea.
0: Yes.
1: So it's somewhat of a misleading headline. So these reports appeared on TMZ and People. Apparently, Macaulay Culkin commented on the TMZ story on the post saying, "Y'all are out of your minds."
0: Wait a minute.
1: And that's all he said.
0: That's the headline? I thought there was a real response.
1: That was his only response to knowledge at this point.
0: Well, that could mean, like, you're out of your minds for covering this, like, in a fun way. And how do you know it's really him typing away?
2: That's true.
1: Well, it's his account.
2: Because he was at an event, and he was on stage, and he said the idea of how he would come back to do Home Alone.
3: But it was just an idea that he was, you know, throwing around. He didn't say it was actually happening. He said, if it were to happen, this could be what
0: we
3: do. I think
0: Kenny,
3: it's capping.
0: You know I love you. You do a great job. You just wasted my time, Jabo's time, Heather's, anyone who's hearing this, I apologize.
2: I don't feel time wasted.
1: I do remember before the start of the show, you asked me specifically to cover this story.
0: Well, because I thought it was better than it was. You should have told me.
1: You read it yourself.
0: No, I didn't.
2: I have a certain amount of time that I have to be here for, so no time wasted.
1: I told you exactly what it said.
0: You owe me a lunch.
1: No, you are a liar,
0: I want that place.
1: Why do you want to make me look bad on the radio? I told you everything, every detail of the story.
2: He did.
1: No, you're a liar. He does this to me all the time.
2: Yeah, he did. Kenny tells you all the details.
0: Guys,
2: and every time Kenny messes up, TJ always says, "You owe me a lunch." And then he goes back to his favorite Jamaican spot. Just go get food yourself. You clearly want it.
0: I don't want to wait in the line. It's too much.
2: It's worth waiting in line.
0: You wasted my time. I didn't know
2: about
0: that.
2: You did not.
0: All right. Kenny, thank you for your great job and for keeping us minimally informed.
1: Okay, great.
0: And the Jamaican spot that I like up the street is what I want today.
1: I pitch every news story to TJ before we do the news.
0: That's not true. This is the TJ Show. I only know part of the story, okay?
1: I know everything.

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0: All the hits, KHOP at 95.1. It's Tori D. Hey, you want to go to Denver with your bestie to see Tame Impala on their Deadbeat tour? 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
7: Start a better life with Dr. Sanjay Gupta.
8: They say consistency is key, but sometimes you just got to switch it up. A new study out of Harvard School of Public Health found that varying your exercise routine could add years to your life. What exercise someone did didn't matter much. What did matter was that all the exercises together worked all the muscle groups in their body. Now, an added benefit to changing things up is it can help you push through the plateau effect. That's when your body gets so efficient at doing something that you actually stop getting better at it. And we know from previous research that specializing in any one sport at a young age can make someone actually more prone to injury. And as experts we talk to point out, even elite athletes switch up things with their workouts, making sure to target strength, cardio, flexibility, balance, and doing that every single week. I'm Dr. Sanjay Gupta, helping you live a better life.
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faith, our colors will fade eventually. So if our time is running out, day after day, we'll make the mundane a masterpiece. Oh my, my, oh my, my love, I take one look at you, you're taking me out.

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We're giving 5 winners $1,000 to spend on whatever they want, including their back to school needs or whatever. 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
5: I don't know about you, but my social media feeds are flooded with lotions and potions and gadgets, all promising to unlock different components of longevity. But if you log off, take a step back from all the hype, you'll find that the actual keys to a longer, healthier life are hiding in plain sight. There are four of them. Number one, nutrition. The Mediterranean diet really is the gold standard. Number two, exercise. You should be getting 150 minutes of moderate intensity exercise or 75 minutes of vigorous intensity exercise every week, plus strength training and stretching. Number three, sleep. Sleep is when your body and your brain repair themselves. You should be getting 7 to 9 hours a night. And finally, number four, often gets forgotten, socialization. It's not a bonus. It's a necessity for a healthy life, finding a sense of community, purpose, and belonging. I'm Dr. Sanjay Gupta, helping you live a better life.
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So I've got Olivia Dean with So Easy to Fall in Love. But I will say, after being on Tinder for 3 days, no, it's not.

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My name is Tori D. You're listening to KHOP at 95.1. I got Miguel with Sure Thing right now. Love you like a brother. Treat you like a friend.

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5: 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But every night when you go to get some Z's, how often do you really think about the temperature in your bedroom? Temperature may be one of the most underappreciated factors in sleep. That's according to the Senior Vice President of Research and Scientific Affairs at the National Sleep Foundation. We often hear about lights and screens and stress, but even modest changes in temperature and airflow can influence both how quickly you fall asleep and how deeply you stay asleep. Most experts will recommend a room temperature of 60 to 67 degrees Fahrenheit. You might also experiment with your sheets and what you actually wear to bed. Play around a bit and see what improves your sleep. You might be delightfully surprised. I'm Dr. Sanjay Gupta, helping you live a better life.
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0: So what? You and a friend could be headed to Denver. That's a pretty big deal. It's Tori D. You're listening to KHOP at 95.1. And so Tame Impala is out on their Deadbeat Tour, and Denver is calling your name. So we're going to hook you up with a getaway to see them live in the Mile High City. 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
9: A better life with Dr. Sanjay Gupta.
10: How often do you stop to wonder whether you should share something that's revealing? Maybe even embarrassing, with a partner, a friend, or even your boss. In her new book called Revealing, The Underrated Power of Oversharing, behavioral scientist Leslie John says doing just that can help you deepen relationships that are vital to your life. We need people to trust us in order to get things like love, friendship, and career success. That's what she told us. When you make yourself vulnerable by revealing something sensitive, it does make other people trust you. In turn, when you ask someone to reveal something about themselves, showing that interest will generally lead someone to like you more. Why? Because people like to be asked about themselves, she says. It also signals that they are discriminating and choosy, but in a good way. I'm Dr. Sanjay Gupta, helping you live a better life.
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0: Ed Sheeran with Shivers. It's Tori D hanging out with you. I have a gym crush update. Actually, not really. He's still doing this weird thing where he like walks over to me, kind of hovers around me, and then walks away. And I don't know if me staring at him for 5 seconds directly in the eyes as like often as I can when he does this is enough for him to know, like, I'm not going to scream at him if he comes and talks to me. Like, I don't know what more I can do at this point. Like, the wedding is going to be delayed, my friend.
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8: a better life with Dr. Sanjay Gupta.
9: Staying active every day will go a long way towards helping you live a happy, healthy, and pain-free life. And there's perhaps no movement more fundamental than walking. It reinforces the alignment, stability, and coordinated muscle activation that supports how your body moves, whether you're doing strenuous exercise or simply going about your daily life. This is according to Dana Santis, a strength and conditioning specialist. Even though you walk every day, Dana does say you can make small adjustments to immediately improve your walking mechanics. So, keep your rib cage stacked over your pelvis. 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I'm Dr. Sanjay Gupta, helping you live a better life.
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So if you're in need of a new like date night spot with your sweetheart or a girl's night spot, how about Fuego Prime in Lodi? They got tacos, ceviche. They even have a churro donut, which sounds really good. It might be something that I risk my gluten allergy with because I love a good churro and I love a good donut. Anyways, it's a perfect spot. 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
8: Hey, that's how we do.
9: Get a better life with Dr. Sanjay Gupta.
10: There are lots of things you can measure to get an idea of how healthy you are at any given moment. Temperature, heart rate, blood pressure, just to name a few. But how about how healthy you will be and how long you're likely to live? According to a new study out of the University at Buffalo, two simple strength tests are pretty accurate at predicting longevity in older women. One is hand grip strength, and the other is how quickly people can stand up from a seated position without using their arms. By the way, I remember interviewing former President Jimmy Carter when he was quite old and being really impressed how he just popped out of the chair without using his arms. Not a lot of older people can actually do that. But I think the message here is that maintaining strength as you age is going to help you perform everyday activities, but also help you avoid injury and stay independent. I'm Dr. Sanjay Gupta, helping you live a better life.
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4: How often do you stop to wonder whether you should share something that's revealing, maybe even embarrassing, with a partner, a friend, or even your boss? In her new book called Revealing, The Underrated Power of Oversharing, behavioral scientist Leslie John says doing just that can help you deepen relationships that are vital to your life. We need people to trust us in order to get things like love, friendship, and career success. That's what she told us. When you make yourself vulnerable by revealing something sensitive, it does make other people trust you. In turn, when you ask someone to reveal something about themselves, showing that interest will generally lead someone to like you more. Why? Because people like to be asked about themselves, she says. It also signals that they are discriminating and choosy, but in a good way. I'm Dr. Sanjay Gupta, helping you live a better life.
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0: 5, this love. Gosh, that reminds me of my senior year in high school, which is crazy to say because I don't feel like I'm almost 40. I feel like I'm barely even 18. My body says otherwise, though. I was doing some squats yesterday at the gym on the Smith machine. I usually just do the regular barbells, but I did the Smith machine yesterday. And I ended up getting a Charlie Hurst so deep in my kneecap that I had to walk around for like 20 minutes just to walk it off. It was the worst pain I've ever felt. 10 out of 10, do not recommend.
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5: 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I'm Dr. Sanjay Gupta, helping you live a better life.
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0: Gracie Abrams hit the wall. All the hits, KHOP at 95. One good afternoon, it's Ian Riley. And plenty of things to win on K-Hop today. I still have tickets to check out Vertical Horizon. That's going to be at Jesse's Grove Winery this Saturday, just a couple of days away. I'll get you hooked up with those. And, of course, Ciccarelli Jewelers. They're hooking it up with that stainless steel Citizens Men's Watch. Just for getting qualified. Four tickets to check out Six Flags Discovery Kingdom. Oh, yeah. And Six Flags Hurricane Harbor. I've got all that. Hey, Vertical Horizon tickets. I've got those coming up before 3 o'clock.
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7: to see a better life with Dr. Sanjay Gupta.
8: How often do you stop to wonder whether you should share something that's revealing, maybe even embarrassing, with a partner, a friend, or even your boss? In her new book called Revealing, The Underrated Power of Oversharing, behavioral scientist Leslie John says doing just that can help you deepen relationships that are vital to your life. We need people to trust us in order to get things like love, friendship, and career success. That's what she told us. When you make yourself vulnerable by revealing something sensitive, it does make other people trust you. In turn, when you ask someone to reveal something about themselves, showing that interest will generally lead someone to like you more. Why? Because people like to be asked about themselves, she says. It also signals that they are discriminating and choosy, but in a good way. I'm Dr. Sanjay Gupta, helping you live a better life.
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A little getaway to the Mile High City. 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

All the hits, KHOP at 95.1 Vertical Horizon at Jesse's Grove Winery this Saturday. I've got two tickets right now to caller 9, 209-548-0951. You're in. Good luck.

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11: If I were to ask you what makes for a good night's sleep, you'd probably say a dark, quiet room, not too many things on your mind. But every night when you go to get some Z's, how often do you really think about the temperature in your bedroom? Temperature may be one of the most underappreciated factors in sleep. That's according to the Senior Vice President of Research and Scientific Affairs at the National Sleep Foundation. We often hear about lights and screens and stress, but even modest changes in temperature and airflow can influence both how quickly you fall asleep and how deeply you stay asleep. Most experts will recommend a room temperature of 60 to 67 degrees Fahrenheit. You might also experiment with your sheets and what you actually wear to bed. 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You might be delightfully surprised. I'm Dr. Sanjay Gupta, helping you live a better life.
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All the hits. More of what you know and more of what you came for. 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

Just a few more minutes for you to use that national keyword, HIGH, H-I-G-H. Text that to 95819. Get yourself qualified for that trip for two to check out Tame Impala in the Mile High City. We're talking Denver. Airfare, hotel, tickets to the show again. HIGH, H-I-G-H to 95819. Good luck. It's K-H-O-P.

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0: All the hits, KHOP at 95.1. What's going on? It's Ian Riley, and today is your last day here in the Valley of not reaching temps over 100. And then we got 102, 100, 102, 102, 101, 101, 102, and those are on the lower ends. That's Modesto. Stockton hits like 103, 105 at some point. I always thought it'd be a little bit different there, but yeah, it's going to be really hot. The Earth's largest heat dome is over us now, and that's going to trap in the heat and keep us over 100 degrees well into next week. Stay hydrated, stay cool, and most importantly, just try and stay indoors.
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6: 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Temperature may be one of the most underappreciated factors in sleep. 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Most experts will recommend a room temperature of 60 to 67 degrees Fahrenheit. 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

All the hits, KHOP at 95.1. It's Ian Riley. Tickets to check out Six Flags Hurricane Harbor. We're going to get you out of the heat and into the water. I got those tickets coming up here in the next 10 minutes on KHOP.

0: 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And this summer, we're celebrating our country's 250th birthday with presents for you. 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
1: If I were to ask you what makes for a good night's sleep, you'd probably say a dark, quiet room, not too many things on your mind. But every night when you go to get some Z's, how often do you really think about the temperature in your bedroom? Temperature may be one of the most underappreciated factors in sleep. That's according to the Senior Vice President of Research and Scientific Affairs at the National Sleep Foundation. We often hear about lights and screens and stress, but even modest changes in temperature and airflow can influence both how quickly you fall asleep and how deeply you stay asleep. Most experts will recommend a room temperature of 60 to 67 degrees Fahrenheit. You might also experiment with your sheets and what you actually wear to bed. Play around a bit and see what improves your sleep. You might be delightfully surprised. I'm Dr. Sanjay Gupta, helping you live a better life.
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10: A better life with Dr. Sanjay Gupta.
11: There are lots of things you can measure to get an idea of how healthy you are at any given moment. Temperature, heart rate, blood pressure, just to name a few. But how about how healthy you will be and how long you're likely to live? According to a new study out of the University at Buffalo, two simple strength tests are pretty accurate at predicting longevity in older women. One is hand grip strength, and the other is how quickly people can stand up from a seated position without using their arms. By the way, I remember interviewing former President Jimmy Carter when he was quite old and being really impressed how he just popped out of the chair without using his arms. Not a lot of older people can actually do that. But I think the message here is that maintaining strength as you age is going to help you perform everyday activities, but also help you avoid injury and stay independent. I'm Dr. Sanjay Gupta, helping you live a better life.
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All the hits, KHOP 95.1. It's Ian Riley. Let's do it again. Vertical Horizon, Jesse's Grove Winery, this Saturday night. Two more tickets right now to caller 9 209 54 95.1. I'll get you in.

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3: A better life with Dr. Sanjay Gupta.
4: There are lots of things you can measure to get an idea of how healthy you are at any given moment. Temperature, heart rate, blood pressure, just to name a few. But how about how healthy you will be and how long you're likely to live? According to a new study out of the University of Buffalo, two simple strength tests are pretty accurate at predicting longevity in older women. One is hand grip strength. And the other is how quickly people can stand up from a seated position without using their arms. By the way, I remember interviewing former President Jimmy Carter when he was quite old and being really impressed how he just popped out of the chair without using his arms. Not a lot of older people can actually do that. But I think the message here is that maintaining strength as you age is going to help you perform everyday activities, but also help you avoid injury

0: 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I'm Dr. Sanjay Gupta, helping you live a better life.
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